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2: 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Friday the 5th of June, Thomas Beckett, a talk on the Beckett Chapel in the Parish Church at St Mary of Charity Church from 7:30pm. Saturday the 6th of June, Thomas Beckett, walk from St Mary Charity Church to Canterbury starting at 10am. Sunday the 7th of June, at the Purifier Building, guided creek walk with Graham Sample and historical wander along the creek starting at 3pm. Tuesday the 9th of June at the Purifier Building, there's a guided creek walk again with Graham Sample starting at 6pm this time. Saturday the 13th of June, Newnham Village Fete, and that's at the George Inn. It's a fun day out with a range of activities and stalls and a dog show. £3 per dog entry, and you can contact Claire at Farley Hills on 07799 713 412 to enter your prized pooch, and that runs from 1 till 4pm. Crundale Fair at Crundale House, CT47EH, and there's a bar and barbecue, a swimming pool, children's entertainment, craft stalls and much, much more. That's from 12pm till 4pm. It's a £3 entry and children under 10 are free. Sunday the 14th of June at Marketplace and Court Street, Faversham in the 40s. 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And that's from 10am till 4pm. On Thursday the 18th of June, Echoes of the Ancestors, a reawakening memory and wellness through African arts in care. African workshops, music and dance with storytelling and songs will be happening, and this is at Cookstitch House Nursing and Residential Home in Faversham from 1:30 till 4:30pm. Sunday the 21st of June at Marketplace and Court Street, it's an eco fair. You can join local businesses, charities and activist groups showcasing community power and celebrating local climate action from 9am till 2pm. At Mount Ephraim Gardens, summer solstice garden opening is on from 6pm till 9:30pm. Sunday the 28th of June, at the Marketplace in Court Street, it is the Faversham Open Gardens and Garden Market, a unique opportunity to visit over 20 private and community gardens in and around Faversham. The Garden Market in Faversham will be selling a selection of plants, crafts and gardenalia from 10am till 4pm. Saturday the 27th of June, at McNabe, a beer and barbecue festival, you can join for a day of live music, barbecue food, craft beer and cider, barbecue demo stage, street food plus fun and games for all the family. Check out their website for further details and tickets. Monday the 29th of June at the Gospel Mission Hall, it is the Faversham Creek Trust AGM and that starts at 7pm. Well, that is it for this month's June edition of What's On Guide Futures. Thanks a lot and see you next month.
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2: There are two types of drive you can have on the motorway. One that feels like this. Or one that feels... like this. The difference is just a few little changes. Like giving more space to the car in front. Or not hogging the middle lane. Because being a little more considerate on the road actually reduces congestion and collisions. Which transforms everyone's journey. So we all feel a little less... and a lot more... National Highways.
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1: You could hear the hoofbeats pound as they raced across the ground, and the clatter of the wheels as they spun round and round. And he galloped into Market Street, his badge upon his chest. His name was Ernie, and he drove the fastest milk cart in the West. Now Ernie loved a widow, a lady known as Sue. She lived all alone in Lily Lane at number 22. They said she was too good for him, she was haughty, proud and chic. But Ernie got his cocoa there 3 times every week. They called him Ernie. And he drove the fastest milk cart in the West. She said she'd like to bathe in milk. He said, all right, sweetheart. And when he'd finished work one night, he loaded up the cart. He said, you want it pasteurized, cause pasteurized is best. She says, Ernie, I'll be happy if it comes up to me chest. That tickled old Ernie. And he drove the fastest milk cart in the West. Now Ernie had a rival, an evil-looking man called Two-Ton Ted from Teddington, and he drove the baker's van. He tempted her with his treacle tarts and his tasty oatmeal bread, and when she seen the size of his hot meat pies, it very near turned her head. She nearly swooned at his macaroon, and he said, now if you treat me right, you'll have hot rolls every morning and crumpets every night. He knew once she sampled his layer cake, he'd have his wicked way, and all Ernie had to offer was a pint of milk a day. Poor Ernie!
2: Ernie!
1: And he drove the fastest milk cart in the West. One lunchtime, Ted saw Ernie's awesome cart outside her door. It drove him mad to find it was still there at 4:30. And as he leapt down from his van, off blood through his veins did course, and he went across to Ernie's cart, and he didn't half kick his horse, whose name was Trigger. And he pulled the fastest milk cart in the West. Now Ernie rushed out into the street, his gold top in his hand. He said, if you want to marry Susie, you fight for her like a man. Oh, why don't we play cards for her, he sneeringly replied. And just to make it interesting, we'll have a shilling on the side. Now Ernie dragged him from his van, and beneath the blazing sun, they stood there face to face, and Ted went for his bun. But Ernie was too quick, things didn't go the way Ted planned, and a strawberry-flavoured yoghurt sent it spinning from his hand. Now Sushi ran between them and tried to keep them apart, and Ernie pushed her aside and a rock cake caught him underneath his heart. And he looked up in pained surprise, and the concrete hardened crust of a stale pork pie caught him in the eye, and Ernie bit the dust. Poor Ernie!
2: Ernie!
1: And he drove the fastest milk cart in the West. Ernie was only 52, he didn't want to die. And now he's gone to make deliveries in that milk round in the sky, where the customers are angels and ferocious dogs are banned, and a milkman's life is full of fun in that fairy dairy land. But a woman's needs are manifold, and Sue, she married Ted. But strange things happened on their wedding night as they lay in their bed. Was that the trees a-rustling, or the hinges of the gate? Or Ernie's ghostly gold tops a-rattling in their crate? They won't forget her.

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2: 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Thursday the 4th of June at the Royal Cinema, The Devil Wears Prada 2 is showing at 7:35pm and that's a 12A rating. At the Arden Theatre, The Caucasian Chalk Circle by Bertolt Brecht is showing at 7:30pm and tickets are £12 and £10 for concessions and members. 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Friday the 5th of June, at the Royal Cinema, The Sheep Detectives are showing at 4:30pm and that's a PG rating. Michael is showing at 7:15pm and that's a 12A rating. At the Arden Theatre, The Caucasian Chalk Circle by Bertolt Brecht is on at 7:30pm and tickets are £12 and £10 for concessions and members. At the Alexander Centre, Steeler, The Music of Free and Bad Co is on. It's a 12+, under 18 should be accompanied by an adult and that starts at 7:30pm. Tickets are £20 and a booking fee applies. Now live music for a Friday with the Real Faversham Gigs Guide. Relton are at McNaid with a 6pm start. Gavin Alexander are at the Limes and that is an 8pm start. KB4 are at the Market Inn. Loose Change is at Papa Bianco and Project F is at the Sun Inn, all starting at 8:30pm. Saturday the 6th of June. At the Royal Cinema, The Sheep Detectives are on at 4:30pm and that's a PG rating. Michael is showing at 7:15pm and that's a 12A rating. At the Arden Theatre, The Caucasian Chalk Circle by Bertolt Brecht from 2pm and 7:30pm. Tickets are £12 and £10 for concessions and members. At the Alexander Centre, Faversham Artisan Crafts and Gift Market is on from 10am to 3pm. Disco Party Bingo is at the Faversham Assembly Rooms and that starts at 7pm. Tickets are £20 and a booking fee applies. The Jive Aces Feeling Happy is at Boughton under Bleam Village Hall and that starts at 8pm. Tickets are £22 and if you want a VIP table, it's £25 and a booking fee applies. In Whitstable at 180 Cromwell Road, there is a Craft Love Market and that's open from 10am to 3pm. Now live music for Saturday with the Real Faversham Gigs Guide. Andy Mack is at the Baltic House, LJ Ray is at the Railway and both of those start at 7pm. Phoebe and the Bear are at the Limes starting at 8pm and All Points DJ is at Papa Bianco starting at 8:30pm. Sunday the 7th of June. At the Royal Cinema, The Sheep Detectives is showing at 4:30pm and that's a PG rating. Michael is showing at 7:15pm and that's a 12A rating. At the Alexander Centre, The Cassies Collective is on from 3 till 5pm and that's free admission. Lou Sanders and Harriet Kemsley warm ups at the Faversham Assembly Rooms and that starts at 7:30pm. Tickets are £15 and a booking fee applies. In Whitstable at 180 Cromwell Road, Craft Love Market is on and that's open from 10am to 3pm. Now live music for Sunday with the Real Faversham Gigs Guide. Holly Firmin is at the Baltic House starting at 2pm. The Gamblers are at the Market Inn from 2:30pm. Paragraph 1 is at the Red Lion in Herne Hill starting at 3pm. And Coco is at the Quay starting at 6pm. And of course you can check out the websites for all these events. thealex.org.uk/events, royalcinema.co.uk/faversham/out now, ardentheatre.org.uk. 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
10: Now here's a little story to tell it

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1: Are you planning your wedding and hoping to say I do? 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
0: 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I was

asking for the queen to buy some cameras in here. I'm a bad bitch, he's a savage, no comparison here. I'ma flip my hair and look back while I twerk in the mirror. All this money in a room, think some scammers in here. I'm

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3: 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June 2026. Active Cycling Month is here and initiatives throughout Faversham to help you rediscover the joys of travelling by bike. Friday the 5th of June, Thomas Beckett, a talk on the Beckett Chapel in the parish church at St Mary of Charity Church from 7:30 p.m. Saturday the 6th of June, Thomas Beckett, walk from St Mary Charity Church to Canterbury starting at 10 a.m. Sunday the 7th of June at the Purifier Building, guided creek walk with Graham Sample and historical wander along the creek starting at 3 p.m. Tuesday the 9th of June at the Purifier Building, there's a guided creek walk again with Graham Sample starting at 6 p.m. this time. Saturday the 13th of June, Newnham Village Fete, and that's at the George Inn. It's a fun day out with a range of activities and stalls and a dog show. £3 per dog entry, and you can contact Claire at Farley Hills on 07799 713412 to enter your prized pooch. And that runs from 1 till 4 p.m. Crundale Fair at Crundale House, CT47EH. And there's a bar and barbecue, a swimming pool, children's entertainment, craft stalls and much, much more. That's from 12 p.m. till 4 p.m. It's a £3 entry and children under 10 are free. Sunday the 14th of June at Marketplace and Court Street, Faversham in the 40s. Commemorate this bygone era with wartime music and dancing, vintage stalls, military and vintage vehicles, plus traditional food and drink. And that's from 10 a.m. till 4 p.m. On Thursday the 18th of June, Echoes of the Ancestors, a reawakening memory and wellness through African arts in care. African workshops, music and dance with storytelling and songs will be happening. And this is at Cookstitch House Nursing and Residential Home in Faversham from 1:30 till 4:30 p.m. Sunday the 21st of June, at Marketplace and Court Street, it's an eco fair. You can join local businesses, charities and activist groups showcasing community power and celebrating local climate action from 9 a.m. till 2 p.m. At Mount Ephraim Gardens, summer solstice garden 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and community gardens in and around Faversham. The Garden Market in Faversham will be selling a selection of plants, crafts and gardenalia from 10 a.m. till 4 p.m. Saturday the 27th of June, at McNaid, a beer and barbecue festival, you can join for a day of live music, barbecue food, craft beer and cider, barbecue demo stage, street food plus fun and games for all the family. 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Monday the 29th of June, at the Gospel Mission Hall, it is the Faversham Creek Trust AGM and that starts at 7 p.m. Well, that is it for this month's June edition of What's On Guide Futures. Thanks a lot and see you next month.
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0: It's the Hump Day Happy Hour with Mike Adams and Gareth Reeves. Joined by producer Jen over in the corner, the longest running show on Radio Faversham on Wednesday night between 8 and 10. 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
5: 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There's the Track Trio, which is three in a row on a theme. Should Have Been But Wasn't is one of those radio-worthy songs which have endured with the public despite never having been chart hits. 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
3: 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Wednesday the 3rd of June, at the Royal Cinema, The Devil Wears Prada 2, and that's showing at 7:35pm and a 12A rating. At the Arden Theatre, The Caucasian Chalk Circle by Bertolt Brecht is on at 7:30pm. Tickets are £12 and £10 for concessions and members. At the Alexander Centre, Mark Thomas, 40 in stand-up years, which is an Edinburgh warm-up show, is a 16+, on from 6 till 7pm and tickets are £15. A booking fee applies. Now, live music for Wednesday with the Real Faversham Gigs Guide. Manu Manouche are at Papa Bianco, starting at 6:30pm. And Pete Coe is at the Folk Club at the Limes, starting at 7:30pm with a £12 or £13 entry. Thursday the 4th of June, at the Royal Cinema, The Devil Wears Prada 2 is showing at 7:35pm and that's a 12A rating. At the Arden Theatre, The Caucasian Chalk Circle by Bertolt Brecht is showing at 7:30pm and tickets are £12 and £10 for concessions and members. Now live music for Thursday with the Real Faversham Gigs Guide. Open mic at The Anchor starting at 7pm and ukulele strummers at the Market Inn from 7:30pm. Friday the 5th of June, at the Royal Cinema, The Sheep Detectives are showing at 4:30pm and that's a PG rating. Michael is showing at 7:15pm and that's a 12A rating. At the Arden Theatre, The Caucasian Chalk Circle by Bertolt Brecht is on at 7:30pm and tickets are £12 and £10 for concessions and members. At the Alexander Centre, Steeler, The Music of Free and Bad Co. is on. It's a 12+, under 18 should be accompanied by an adult, and that starts at 7:30pm. Tickets are £20 and a booking fee applies. Now live music for a Friday with the Real Faversham Gigs Guide. Relton are at McNaid with a 6pm start. Gavin Alexander are at the Limes and that is an 8pm start. KB4 are at the Market Inn. Loose Change is at Papa Bianco and Project F is at the Sun Inn, all starting at 8:30pm. Saturday the 6th of June. At the Royal Cinema, The Sheep Detectives are on at 4:30pm and that's a PG rating. Michael is showing at 7:15pm and that's a 12A rating. At the Arden Theatre, The Caucasian Chalk Circle by Bertolt Brecht from 2pm and 7:30pm. Tickets are £12 and £10 for concessions and members. At the Alexander Centre, Faversham Artisan Crafts and Gift Market is on from 10am to 3pm. Disco Party Bingo is at the Faversham Assembly Rooms and that starts at 7pm. Tickets are £20 and a booking fee applies. The Jive Aces Feeling Happy is at Boughton under Bleen Village Hall and that starts at 8pm. Tickets are £22 and if you want a VIP table, it's £25 and a booking fee applies. In Whitstable at 180 Cromwell Road, there is a Craft Love Market and that's open from 10am to 3pm. Now live music for Saturday with the Real Faversham Gigs Guide. Andy Mack is at the Baltic House, LJ Ray is at the Railway and both of those start at 7pm. Phoebe and the Bear are at the Limes starting at 8pm and All Points DJ is at Papa Bianco starting at 8:30pm. Sunday the 7th of June. At the Royal Cinema, The Sheep Detectives is showing at 4:30pm and that's a PG rating. Michael is showing at 7:15pm and that's a 12A rating. At the Alexander Centre, The Cassies Collective is on from 3 till 5pm and that's free admission. Lou Sanders and Harriet Kemsley warm ups at the Faversham Assembly Rooms and that starts at 7:30pm. Tickets are £15 and a booking fee applies. In Whitstable at 180 Cromwell Road, Craft Love Market is on and that's open from 10am to 3pm. Now live music for Sunday with the Real Faversham Gigs Guide. Holly Firmin is at the Baltic House starting at 2pm. The Gamblers are at the Market Inn from 2:30pm. Paragraph 1 is at the Red Light.

0: Ryan in Herne Hill, starting at 3 p.m. And Coco is at the Quay, starting at 6 p.m. And of course, you can check out the websites for all these events. thealex.org.uk/events, royalcinema.co.uk/Faversham/out now, ardenthatre.org.uk. And for further details of any of the information or the gigs running across, you can go to the Real Faversham Gigs Guide on the Facebook pages. And of course, the Faversham Gigs Guide also on the Facebook pages. Well, that concludes this week's What's On in Faversham. 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
12: Mark

The Water Boys and the Hole of the Moon on your Decades Breakfast. Right, let's get into your lyric game then. These are the lyrics for your Wednesday. Let me get over you the way you got over me. What's that song? Any ideas on that one? Let me get over you the way you got over me.

rock and roll. A bit of Shawnee Wonnie for you on your Decades Breakfast. How you getting on with that lyric game this morning? Easy peasy. I've been good to you for a Wednesday, haven't I? On this day, 1967, at number one on the US Singles Chart. Right up the top there, Aretha Franklin.

Aretha Franklin and Respect on your Decades Breakfast, number one on the US singles chart. This day back in 1967. Morning from Mark Gale, 3rd of June. What day is it today? For in the next hour, we'll find out exactly what's going on. And what's your name? Is it your day today? I'll tell you whose day it is today. Ian Hunter of Mott the Hoople. It's his birthday today, born on this day, 1939.

0: The Tremolos and Suddenly You Love Me on your Decades Breakfast. Mott the Hoople, Roll Away the Stone. Happy birthday, Ian Hunter, today, born on this day, 1939. Let's do your Year of Fortune.
1: 1962.
0: This morning, then, back to 1962. In a moment, the Isley Brothers. First up, Carole King.

0: The Isley Brothers, their version of the song Twist and Shout, and Carole King, It Might As Well Rain Until September. There you go, double shot of 1962 this morning. On your Year of Fortune, morning from Mark Gale, on the way for you. I got Stevie Wonder to play in the Doors.
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Dr. Hook, When You're in Love with a Beautiful Woman. Number one for Dr. and the Hooks in 1979. And the number two in 1978, Blondie and Denis. That is your Bit in the Middle Part 1. In the next hour, guess what? I've got Bit in the Middle Part 2. We'll play some different songs, shall we? On the way for you, I've got the Eagles to play. And Stevie Wonder coming up too.

Beach Boys and Barbara Ann on your Decades Breakfast, the oldies you love to sing along to for a Wednesday morning. We are doing your lyric game this morning. These are the lyrics today. Let me get over you the way you got over me. It's a very famous song this morning. Any ideas, me dears, on that one?

Wonder. Yes to me. Yes to you. Yesterday and the Eagles, Lying Eyes. Welcome to the oldies you love to sing along to. For a Wednesday morning on this day, 1967, The Doors Light My Fire. That was released stateside.

The Doors, Come On Baby, Light My Fire, back to 1967 on your Decades Breakfast. On this day, 1942, let's say happy birthday today, Curtis Mayfield.

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0: These are the classic oldies.
2: Good times. These are the good times.
0: The classic oldies. You

The Beatles, they got a ticket to ride, and Curtis Mayfield moving on up. Happy birthday, Curtis, today. A live or pass, we do the musical birthdays. Curtis born on this day, 1942. Let's give you the answer to your lyric game. The lyrics this morning were this: Let Me Get Over You The Way You Got Over Me. The song, well, it sounds like this. The answer, nice and easy today, Supremes, You Keep Me Hanging On.

Sponsor for your Wednesday morning, Supremes, and you keep me hanging on your decades breakfast. Well done if you got that right today. And in the next 1 second wonder on the way, and we'll find out what day is it today.

Pritchard. He's got the question of the day. Do you want to dance? Well, do you? Come on then, up you get. Decades Breakfast, 3rd of June. Welcome to the oldies. Decades Breakfast, good morning. Yeah, good morning. Are you well this morning? Wednesday morning. We are midway through the week. We're getting there, aren't we? 1 second weather on the way. And what day is it today?

0: it's a famous song today, but then it always is. That means you should know what it is. The 1 second wonder, but will 1 second be enough for you?
1: Give me the music! Going under.
0: Who's going under? What is that song and who is it by?
1: Give me the music!
0: Any ideas, me dears?

Man from Man, you'll not see nothing like the Mighty Quinn on your Decades Breakfast morning, Wednesday morning on this day, 1950. Susie Quattro was born. So many songs we could play from Susie. How about this one? Can the Can.

Shaken Stevens and Shirley, do you remember that one? And Susie Quattro, Can the Can. You ever had trouble opening a can of some sort? You put the old can opener on, it slips off, and then you can't get the darn thing open. It's a nightmare, isn't it? On this day, 1951, Denise Williams was born. Let's hear it for the boy.

Rod Stewart, along with the Temptations on that one, the Motown song on your Decades Breakfast, and Denise Williams. Let's hear it for the boy. We should be hearing it for the girl. It's her birthday today. Born on this day, 1951. Morning from Mark Gale. Let's find out what day it is today, then.

Tuesday, June the 3rd, repeat day today. Take the opportunity to do things you enjoy twice over on repeat day. Have the same meal for lunch and dinner or revisit memory-filled locations from your past. It's Bicycle Day. The bicycle is one of the most beneficial inventions for your personal health and for the health of the environment. Get out and get some sustainable exercise. And it's Cider Day, a crisp, refreshing drink that embodies autumn in a glass made from freshly pressed apples. It's the perfect companion for cozy evenings. If your name is Araya, Orion, Chloe, Kevin, or McCoy, today

The Seekers and the Carnival is over on your Decades Breakfast, and the Osmonds let me in. It was number one for the Seekers in 1965 and a number two in 1973 for the Osmonds. That's your bit in the middle this morning, part two.

0: ABC on your Decades Breakfast. There you go. That's your English lesson for today. Your Decades Breakfast. We're doing your 1 second wonder this morning. What is this song?
1: Give me the music.
0: What is that famous song this morning? Any ideas, me dears, on that?

then Mick Hucknall, the man with the red hair. Do you remember him? The right thing on your decade's breakfast. And Earth, Wind and Fire and Boogie Wonderland. On this day, 1977, Bob Marley and the Wailers, they released the album Exodus. And

best and faithful on your decade breakfast. Love that lead singer Peter Cox. And Bob Marley, Three Little Birds on the album Exodus, released this day back in 1977. On this day, 1956, Danny Wilde was born of the Rembrandts.

0: Branch, and I'll be there for you on your decade breakfast. We're doing your 1 second wonder this morning. Let's give you the answer to this. What was the 1 second today?
1: Give me the music.
0: The answer, the lightning seed sugar coated iceberg.

Lightning Seed Sugar Coated Iceberg on your Decades Breakfast. There you go, there's your 1 second wonder answer for your Wednesday morning. Well done if you got that right today. Decades Breakfast done and dusted. I'm out of here. I'm off for me breakfast. You have yourselves a great day, won't you? Tomorrow, a new day. We're heading closer to the end of the week. Very exciting.

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1: It's the Hump Day Happy Hour with Mike Adams and Gareth Reeves. 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
3: 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Active Cycling Month is here and initiatives throughout Faversham to help you rediscover the joys of travelling by bike. Friday the 5th of June. Thomas Beckett, a talk on the Beckett Chapel in the parish church at St Mary of Charity Church from 7:30 p.m. Saturday the 6th of June. Thomas Beckett, walk from St Mary Charity Church to Canterbury starting at 10 a.m. Sunday the 7th of June at the Purifier Building, guided creek walk with Graham Sample and historical wander along the creek starting at 3 p.m. Tuesday the 9th of June at the Purifier Building, there's a guided creek walk again with Graham Sample starting at 6 p.m. this time. Saturday the 13th of June, Newnham Village Fete, and that's at the George Inn. It's a fun day out with a range of activities and stalls and a dog show. £3 per dog entry, and you can contact Claire at Farley Hills on 07799 713412 to enter your prized pooch, and that runs from 1 till 4 p.m. Crundale Fair at Crundale House, CT47EH, and there's a bar and barbecue, a swimming pool, children's entertainment, craft stalls and much, much more. That's from 12 p.m. till 4 p.m. It's a £3 entry and children under 10 are free. Sunday the 14th of June at Marketplace and Court Street, Faversham in the 40s. Commemorate this bygone era with wartime music and dancing, vintage stalls, military and vintage vehicles, plus traditional food and drink. And that's from 10 a.m. till 4 p.m. On Thursday the 18th of June, Echoes of the Ancestors, a reawakening memory and wellness through African arts in care. African workshops, music and dance with storytelling and songs will be happening, and this is at Cookstitch House Nursing and Residential Home in Faversham from 1:30 till 4:30 p.m. Sunday the 21st of June at Marketplace and Court Street, it's an eco fair. You can join local businesses, charities and activist groups showcasing community power and celebrating local climate action from 9 a.m. till 2 p.m. At Mount Ephraim Gardens, summer solstice garden 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and community gardens in and around Faversham. The Garden Market in Faversham will be selling a selection of plants, crafts and gardenalia from 10 a.m. till 4 p.m. Saturday the 27th of June at McNaid, a beer and barbecue festival. You can join for a day of live music, barbecue food, craft beer and cider, barbecue demo stage, street food plus fun and games for all the family. 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Monday the 29th of June at the Gospel Mission Hall, it is the Faversham Creek Trust AGM and that starts at 7 p.m. Well, that is it for this month's June edition of What's On Guide Futures. Thanks a lot and see you next month.
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3: Next 3 hours, we are completely switching gears. Forget the specific years today, we're taking the open road. Over the next 3 hours, we're counting down the top 40 ultimate driving songs of all time. We've built this massive list using historical British record sales, global streaming numbers, and national motoring polls. But let's be honest, everyone has their own absolute favourite motorway anthem. So if you're listening right now and you think the data's got it completely wrong today, then I know. We have our own special song, don't we? I don't make the polls. But here we go.
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3: But ultimately, these songs are not too bad, to be fair. But they might not be your specific driving song. But let's give it a go. So at number 40, starting the countdown at number 40, is an absolute feel-good classic from 1997. If you remember the very first Mr. Bean movie, you would definitely know this one. It's the perfect breezy pop track to start the journey. Get them windows down and that volume up. Here comes Boyzone with Picture of You.
2: Number 40.

At number 39, we're dropping an absolute sunshine anthem from the Welsh Rockers, released back in 2001. This track is practically custom-built for a weekend cruise. It is laid-back, incredibly catchy, and guarantees a sing-along from the passenger seat. Here is Stereophonics with Have a Nice Day.

0: So coming in at number 38, we've got an absolute blast of 90s Brit pop sunshine. It released back in 1995, and this is the ultimate cheeky Windows Down anthem, which is brilliantly bouncy, piano and massive energy. It's completely guaranteed to get you smiling behind that wheel. Here comes Supergrass with Alright.
1: Number 38.

0: do you think we're doing so far? Do you think we're doing all right? Shall we carry on? Go on. Let's carry on. Let's just go with it. At number 37, we're throwing some brilliant 80s disco into the mix now. This went all the way to number one in the UK in 1983. And it's completely impossible not to tap that steering wheel when this comes on. It's pure unadulterated cheese. You're welcome.
1: Number 37.

See, we're getting into the swing of things now. So coming up at number 36, we're bringing in a massive slice of 90s reggae pop sunshine. Originally done by Peter Frampton, Big Mountain completely made this tune their very own in 1994.

0: So coming up at number 35, we're dropping a massive modern banger now. This track completely took over the world, spending a staggering 7 weeks at number one here in the UK. It has got that perfect punchy funk bass line that sounds absolutely brilliant. Here comes a bit of Bruno Mars.
1: Number 35.

0: So coming in at number 34, it's a brilliantly clever mix of acoustic guitars and a massive dance beat. But when this dropped, nobody had heard anything quite like it, and it became the soundtrack to the entire summer.
1: Number 34.

0: At number 33, we're bringing out a massive pop cover. Originally done by Billy Joel, the lads took this straight to number one for comic relief back in 2001. It is upbeat, it's incredibly catchy, and it's a guaranteed sing-along for the whole car. Here's Westlife with Uptown Girl.
1: Number 33.

0: So we're wrapping up our first block of our driving countdown. At number 31, we're dropping the tempo just slightly for a brilliant laid-back cruise. Here comes UB40 and Red Red Wine.
1: Number

0: So we're kicking off the top 30 with an absolute masterpiece of soul. This is the only track you need on a car stereo. It features one of the longest held vocal notes in UK chart history at a staggering 18 seconds. So take a deep breath and see if you can match it.
1: Number 30.

0: At number 29, we're keeping the feel-good energy absolutely flying. Released back in 1985, this is a massive blast of pure pop joy.
1: Number 29.

0: In at number 27, got an absolute soul rorty. This is one of the timeless tracks where you just cannot help but bout out that chorus while tapping that steering wheel. It is the ultimate empowering sing-along, and it sounds phenomenal blasting out the windows. Here is the queen of soul herself. It's Aretha Franklin with Respect.
1: Number 27.

So you listen to Kev's top 40 driving anthem songs, the best songs that you've all voted for. Yes, you. For when you want to drive that beautiful car of yours down that open road to wherever you want to go. But if these are not your favourite songs that you drive to, and you think, Kev, what are you doing? I'm sorry, you guys, not you, but you, voted for these songs in a poll. So it's that time of the hour to just play you a random track that's not in our chart, but it is a good song.

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7: 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I'm Kev and we've still got 2 hours to go. So, let's crack on. So coming in at number 25, we've got Jessie J with Price Tag on Kev's Top 40.
0: Number 25.

0: So coming in at number 24, we have The Boss. This track is the absolute definition of a classic motoring anthem. It perfectly captures the massive feeling of escape you can get when you hit that clear stretch of motorway. Get the volume turned right up to the maximum for Bruce Springsteen.
1: Number 24.

0: So coming in at number 23, we're bringing a brilliant bit of 90s pop perfection to the countdown. You will definitely remember this one from the massive Pretty Woman soundtrack back in 1990. It is incredibly upbeat, unbelievably catchy, and a brilliant track to keep the momentum going.
1: Number 23.

0: So in at number 22, it's time for some serious dashboard air guitaring. This 70s classic has one of the greatest rock choruses of all time, and trying to hit that massive high note is a legendary car tradition. Let the passengers handle the solos while you keep your eyes on the road. This is Boston with More Than a Feeling.
1: Number 22.

0: To be honest, guys, these songs ain't too bad, to be fair. So wrapping up this block of the charts at number 21, we're ending with the absolute British rock heavyweight. Here is the Rolling Stones.
1: Number 21.

0: So we're officially into the top half of the driving chart. Kicking off the top 20 is a track that literally is about a massive journey. Whether you're driving 5 miles down the road or actually attempting the full 500, this 1988 Scottish classic is an absolute mandatory car sing-along. So get the whole car stomping, or if you're at home, sing along. Here's The Proclaimers.
1: Number 20.

0: Coming in at number 19, we've got an absolute belter from 1978. It was written by Sting after walking through the streets of Paris, and it has gone down as one of the most iconic British rock tracks of all time.
1: Number 19.

0: So coming in at 18, we're bringing the countdown right up to date with a massive modern dance anthem. This completely dominated UK charts in 2023 with its brilliant 90s style trance piano and huge rolling beat.
1: Number 18.

0: Also, in at 17, we're dropping one of the most greatest Britpop anthems ever recorded. It was released in 1996. Noel Gallagher's masterpiece is the ultimate pub closer, but it works just as brilliantly as a massive car sing-along.
1: Number 17.

0: So we've got a track that was absolutely inescapable in the summer of 2018. It literally a song about jumping in the car and hitting the road with its brilliantly bouncy bassline and ridiculous catchiness. It is the perfect sunshine cruiser. Make sure whoever is sitting in the passenger seat takes the lead vocals on this one.
1: Number 16.

0: So coming in at number 15, we're taking a trip into pure rock and roll territory now. Here's Guns N' Roses and Paradise City.
1: Number 15.

So coming at number 14, we're dropping an absolute party classic that sounds brilliant on the car stereo. Back in 2003, this track had the entire world shaking like a Polaroid picture. Number 4.

So coming in at number 13, we are bringing a bit of pure magic to the journey. That sparkling, twinkling intro is one of the most recognisable sounds of the 1980s. It has brilliantly breezy, laid-back groove that is absolutely perfect for a weekend cruise out in the countryside. So keep the drive totally stress-free with Fleetwood Mac and everywhere.

0: Right then, as we're counting down the ultimate driving chart here on it, we have to talk about the real survival tools for any massive car journey. Long before we had them tablets and smartphones keeping the passengers quiet in the back, we had them classic car games. And let's be honest, they usually started arguments before you even reached the end of your road. First up, there is the absolute undisputed champion, I Spy. It sounds like a brilliant idea until you're stuck in standstill traffic on the M1 for 3 hours, everything outside is just grey tarmac, and the passengers are crying because somebody spied S for seatbelt for the fifth time in a row. Then you have the number plate game, you know the one, trying to make a full phrase out of the three letters on the car in front. You start off trying to be incredibly clever, and within 10 minutes you're just shouting out absolute nonsense whilst the driver questions all their life choices. And we absolutely can't forget Yellow Car, a game so incredibly simple, yet so fiercely competitive, it had probably caused more dead arms in the backseat than anything else in British motoring history. The rules change depending on which family you ask, but the absolute panic of seeing a yellow Mini Cooper and trying to shout it out before anyone else was completely real. But the absolute greatest game of all, the one every parent desperately tries to introduce around hour 4 of the trip, the quiet game. Whoever can stay absolutely silent the longest wins pure glory, or maybe just a packet of sweets at the next motorway service station. It never lasts more than 3 minutes, but those are the best 3 minutes of the entire journey.
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0: So it's that time of the hour to just play you a random track.

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9: In the final hour now, and we're at number 11. So wrapping up this chart at number 11, we're ending with an absolute blast of pure high-speed energy. Here is the Foo Fighters and Everlong.
8: Number 11.

0: So we've officially made it to the top 10 ultimate driving chart. Kicking off the absolute business end of the countdown now, we have the colossal modern dance anthem, which when the sun is shining and you're cruising down that motorway, this track hits absolutely perfectly. So get the volume right up to the maximum. Here comes Calvin Harris with Summer.
1: Number 10.
2: When I met you in the summer, to my heartbeat sound, we fell in love as the leaves turn

0: Coming in at number 8, we have the absolute monster of an indie rock track. Back in 2008, this completely took over the UK charts and became a guaranteed pub classic. But honestly, it sounds even better when you're blasting out that car window. Get your vocal cords ready. Here is Kings of Leon.
1: Number 8.

0: So in at number 7, it's time for the Ultimate Dashboard sing-along. We're officially more than halfway there when that key change hits towards the end of this song. It is completely impossible not to join in. Let the passenger handle the legendary air guitar solo while you keep your eyes on the road. Here is Bon Jovi with Living on a Prayer.
1: Number 7.

0: So at number six, we're bringing a colossal slice of the 70s disco magic to the journey now. That pulsating, driving bass line is completely undeniable, and it brings that totally different, incredible energy to the countdown. Turn the car into your very own dance floor, safely, of course. Here is ABBA.
1: Number six.

0: So we're officially into the top five, and coming in at number five, we have a track that was quite literally written about driving down British country lanes. With its massive thumping stadium rock beat, it completely perfectly captures that feeling of heading home for the weekend. Here is Ed Sheeran with Castle on the Hill.
1: Number five.
2: When I was 6 years old, I broke my leg.

0: just missing out on the top three at number four, we have an absolute musical royalty now. This is consistently voted as the ultimate feel-good track in the British motoring polls. It starts off wonderfully before it completely explodes into the one of the greatest rock anthems ever recorded. Here is Queen, and Don't Stop Me Now.
1: Number

0: So taking the bronze medal at number 3, we're bringing a massive injection of modern pop perfection to the car stereo. This track has a ridiculously catchy retro-funk bassline that completely bounces out of them speakers. It is slick and it's upbeat and it keeps the energy flying right to the very end of the journey. Here is Dua Lipa with Levitating.
1: Number 3.

0: So just missing out on the top spot at number two is a song absolutely everyone in the car knows all the words to. Whether you're driving late at night or stuck in the middle of a bank holiday traffic jam, this is always the classic and 80s rock anthem guarantees a massive unified sing-along. So get ready, here comes Journey, and don't stop believing.
1: Number two.

0: And here it is, taking the number one spot right here on the Ultimate Driving Chart. It's been spent more time on the UK charts than any other song in history, and it is an official national anthem of absolutely every car journey. The second that guitar intro kicks in and the energy goes completely through the roof, well, bout it out at the top of your lungs, because our ultimate driving song of all time, it's The Killers with Mr. Brightside.
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There you go, Mr. Brightside and Killers, the Driving Anthems number one on Kev's Top 40 chart show. There you go, that's the chart show done for Kev's Top 40 Driving Edition. But we've got a few minutes left, so I'm going to play you some tracks. These coming up now is Green Day and Boulevard of Broken Dreams on Kev's Top 40. Not in the chart.

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1: 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Now, whether you're at work, at home, or on the move, thank you for joining me for an hour packed with reggae, lovers rock, soca, afrobeats, and soul. And that first track you heard was China Styles with Heavy Attitude.

that was Rio with La Vido and Raphelia with Danger in Your Eyes. A smooth start to the afternoon and a reminder that good music always sets the right mood. Let's continue with a couple of songs all about love and connection.

And that was Al Campbell with Let Love Flow. That's a recently released track, followed by Let Me Be In Your Arms by Sonny Fodera. And they kept things nice and warm and soulful. Now, staying with Lover's Rock flavour, here's a track from one of Jamaica's finest voices, followed by a modern anthem from Spice.

0: minority. 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
1: So that was Stevie Face with I Wanna Know, followed by Soft Girl Era by Spice, bringing two very different sides of contemporary Caribbean music. One rooted in classic lovers rock, the other full of confidence and modern style. Let's keep that Caribbean energy flowing.

0: Patrice Roberts there with Look My Friend and Destra with Private Area, delivering those unmistakable soca vibes. Now, if that's not got your feet tapping, don't worry. We've got plenty more good music still to come.
1: Light the candles. Turn the music down. Come close to me.

Buju Banton there with Body Touching Body, and One Heart Can Change the World by Tiwa Savage. And that's a great example of how music from different parts of the world can share the same spirit and positive energy. Up next, another superstar of Afrobeats, followed by a soul classic.

Davido with Be There Still and Tina Marie with I Need Your Loving. Takes me right back, that track. Two artists from different genres and generations, but both delivering timeless, feel-good music. And as we head towards the end of the show, here's a reggae classic that never gets old.

Jimmy Cliff there with The Harder They Come, and Marlon Clark with Tennessee Whiskey. Now, that's just about it for another edition of Midweek Groove on Radio Faversham. Thank you for your company this afternoon. Now, if you missed any part of our today's show, then you can catch it on replay on Sunday at 4 p.m, just after Duncan His Funky Soul Sunday show, which is from 2 until 4. 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Now, I hope you enjoyed the mix of reggae, lovers rock, soca, afrobeats and soul that I've played for you today. And I'm going to leave you with one final track that's perfect for drifting away to island dreams. It's Let Me Take You to the Island by Dyla Ray.

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3: 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At the Alexander Centre, Mark Thomas, 40 in stand-up years, which is an Edinburgh warm-up show, is a 16+, on from 6 till 7pm and tickets are £15. 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Mano Manouche are at Papa Bianco starting at 6:30pm. And Pete Coe is at the Folk Club at the Limes starting at 7:30pm with a £12 or £13 entry. Thursday the 4th of June, at the Royal Cinema, The Devil Wears Prada 2 is showing at 7:35pm and that's a 12A rating. At the Arden Theatre, The Caucasian Chalk Circle by Bertolt Brecht is showing at 7:30pm and tickets are £12 and £10 for concessions and members. 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Open mic at The Anchor starting at 7pm and ukulele strummers at the Market Inn from 7:30pm. Friday the 5th of June, at the Royal Cinema, The Sheep Detectives are showing at 4:30pm and that's a PG rating. Michael is showing at 7:15pm and that's a 12A rating. At the Arden Theatre, The Caucasian Chalk Circle by Bertolt Brecht is on at 7:30pm and tickets are £12 and £10 for concessions and members. At the Alexander Centre, Steeler, The Music of Free and Bad Co is on. It's a 12+, under 18 should be accompanied by an adult, and that starts at 7:30pm. Tickets are £20 and a booking fee applies. Now live music for a Friday with the Real Faversham Gigs Guide. Relton are at McNaid with a 6pm start. Gavin Alexander are at the Limes and that is an 8pm start. KB4 are at the Market Inn. Loose Change is at Papa Bianco and Project F is at the Sun Inn, all starting at 8:30pm. Saturday the 6th of June, at the Royal Cinema, The Sheep Detectives are on at 4:30pm and that's a PG rating. Michael is showing at 7:15pm and that's a 12A rating. At the Arden Theatre, The Caucasian Chalk Circle by Bertolt Brecht from 2pm and 7:30pm, tickets are £12 and £10 for concessions and members. At the Alexander Centre, Faversham Artisan Crafts and Gift Market is on from 10am to 3pm. Disco Party Bingo is at the Faversham Assembly Rooms and that starts at 7pm. Tickets are £20 and a booking fee applies. The Jive Aces Feeling Happy is at Boughton under Bleen Village Hall and that starts at 8pm. Tickets are £22 and if you want a VIP table, it's £25 and a booking fee applies. In Whitstable at 180 Cromwell Road, there is a Craft Love Market and that's open from 10am to 3pm. Now live music for Saturday with the Real Faversham Gigs Guide. Andy Mack is at the Baltic House, LJ Ray is at the Railway and both of those start at 7pm. Phoebe and the Bear are at the Limes starting at 8pm and All Points DJ is at Papa Bianco starting at 8:30pm. Sunday the 7th of June. At the Royal Cinema, The Sheep Detectives is showing at 4:30pm and that's a PG rating. Michael is showing at 7:15pm and that's a 12A rating. At the Alexander Centre, The Cassies Collective is on from 3 till 5pm and that's free admission. Lou Sanders and Harriet Kemsley warm-ups at the Faversham Assembly Rooms and that starts at 7:30 p.m. Tickets are £15 and a booking fee applies. In Whitstable, at 180 Cromwell Road, Craft Love Market is on and that's open from 10 a.m. to 3 p.m. Now live music for Sunday with the Real Faversham Gigs Guide. Holly Firmin is at the Baltic House starting at 2 p.m. The Gamblers are at the Market Inn from 2:30 p.m. Paragraph 1 is at the Red Lion in Herne Hill starting at 3 p.m. And Coco is at the Quay starting at 6 p.m. And of course you can check out the websites for all these events. thealex.org.uk/events, royalcinema.co.uk/Faversham/out now, ardenatheatre.org.uk, and for further details of any of the information on the gigs running across, you can go to the Real Faversham Gigs Guide on the Facebook pages, and of course the Faversham Gigs Guide also on the Facebook pages. Well, that concludes this week's What's On in Faversham. Enjoy your week and I'll see you next week.
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2: 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June 2026. Active Cycling Month is here and initiatives throughout Faversham to help you rediscover the joys of travelling by bike. Friday the 5th of June. Thomas Becket, a talk on the Becket Chapel in the parish church at St Mary of Charity Church from 7:30 p.m. Saturday the 6th of June. Thomas Becket, walk from St Mary Charity Church to Canterbury starting at 10 a.m. Sunday the 7th of June at the Purifier Building. Guided Creek Walk with Graham Sample and historical wander along the creek starting at 3 p.m. Tuesday the 9th of June at the Purifier Building. There's a guided creek walk again with Graham Sample starting at 6 p.m. this time. Saturday the 13th of June, Newnham Village Fete, and that's at the George Inn. It's a fun day out with a range of activities and stalls and a dog show. £3 per dog entry, and you can contact Claire at Farley Hills on 07799 713 412 to enter your prized pooch, and that runs from 1 till 4 p.m. Crundale Fair at Crundale House, CT47EH, and there's a bar and barbecue, a swimming pool, children's entertainment, craft stalls and much, much more. That's from 12 p.m. till 4 p.m. It's a £3 entry and children under 10 are free. Sunday the 14th of June at Marketplace and Court Street, Faversham in the 40s. Commemorate this bygone era with wartime music and dancing, vintage stalls, military and vintage vehicles, plus traditional food and drink. And that's from 10 a.m. till 4 p.m. On Thursday the 18th of June, Echoes of the Ancestors, a reawakening memory and wellness through African arts in care. African workshops, music and dance with storytelling and songs will be happening, and this is at Cookstitch House Nursing and Residential Home in Faversham from 1:30 till 4:30 p.m. Sunday the 21st of June at Marketplace and Court Street, it's an eco fair. You can join local businesses, charities and activist groups showcasing community power and celebrating local climate action from 9 a.m. till 2 p.m. At Mount Ephraim Gardens, summer solstice garden opening is on from 6 p.m. till 9:30 p.m. Sunday the 28th of June at the Marketplace in Court Street, it is the Faversham Open Gardens and Garden Market, a unique opportunity to visit over 20 private and community gardens in and around Faversham. The Garden Market in Faversham will be selling a selection of plants, crafts and gardenalia from 10 a.m. till 4 p.m. Saturday the 27th of June at McNade, a beer and barbecue festival. You can join for a day of live music, barbecue food, craft beer and cider, barbecue demo stage, street food plus fun and games for all the family. 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Monday the 29th of June at the Gospel Mission Hall, it is the Faversham Creek Trust AGM and that starts at 7 p.m. Well, that is it for this month's June edition of What's On Guide Futures. Thanks a lot and see you next month.
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4: It's the Hump Day Happy Hour with Mike Adams and Gareth Reeves. 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
2: 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Wednesday the 3rd of June, at the Royal Cinema, The Devil Wears Prada 2, and that's showing at 7:35pm and a 12A rating. At the Arden Theatre, The Caucasian Chalk Circle by Bertolt Brecht is on at 7:30pm. Tickets are £12 and £10 for concessions and members. At the Alexander Centre, Mark Thomas, 40 in stand-up years, which is an Edinburgh warm-up show, is a 16+, on from 6 till 7pm and tickets are £15. A booking fee applies. Now, live music for Wednesday with the Real Faversham Gigs Guide. Manna Manouche are at Papa Bianco, starting at 6:30pm. And Pete Coe is at the Folk Club at the Limes, starting at 7:30pm, with a £12 or £13 entry. Thursday the 4th of June, at the Royal Cinema, The Devil Wears Prada 2 is showing at 7:35pm, and that's a 12A rating. At the Arden Theatre, The Caucasian Chalk Circle by Bertolt Brecht is showing at 7:30pm, and tickets are £12 and £10 for concessions and members. Now, live music for Thursday with the Real Faversham Gigs Guide. Open mic at The Anchor, starting at 7pm, and ukulele strummers at the Market Inn from 7:30pm. Friday the 5th of June, at the Royal Cinema, The Sheep Detectives are showing at 4:30pm, and that's a PG rating. Michael is showing at 7:15pm, and that's a 12A rating. At the Arden Theatre, The Caucasian Chalk Circle by Bertolt Brecht is on at 7:30pm, and tickets are £12 and £10 for concessions and members. At the Alexander Centre, Steeler, The Music of Free and Bad Co. is on. It's a 12+, under 18, should be accompanied by an adult, and that starts at 7:30pm. Tickets are £20 and a booking fee applies. Now, live music for a Friday with the Real Faversham Gigs Guide. Relton are at McNaid with a 6pm start. Gavin Alexander are at the Limes, and that is an 8pm start. KB4 are at the Market Inn. Loose Change is at Papa Bianco, and Project F is at the Sun Inn, all starting at 8:30pm. Saturday the 6th of June, at the Royal Cinema, The Sheep Detectives are on at 4:30pm, and that's a PG rating. Michael is showing at 7:15pm, and that's a 12A rating. At the Arden Theatre, The Caucasian Chalk Circle by Bertolt Brecht from 2pm and 7:30pm, tickets are £12 and £10 for concessions and members. At the Alexander Centre, Faversham Artisan Crafts and Gift Market is on from 10am to 3pm. Disco Party Bingo is at the Faversham Assembly Rooms, and that starts at 7pm. Tickets are £20 and a booking fee applies. The Jive Aces at Feeling Happy is at Boughton under Bleen Village Hall, and that starts at 8pm. Tickets are £22, and if you want a VIP table, it's £25, and a booking fee applies. In Whitstable, at 180 Cromwell Road, there is a Craft Love Market, and that's open from 10am to 3pm. Now, live music for Saturday with the Real Faversham Gigs Guide. Andy Mack is at the Baltic House, LJ Ray is at the Railway, and both of those start at 7pm. Phoebe and the Bear are at the Limes, starting at 8pm, and All Points DJ is at Papa Bianco, starting at 8:30pm. Sunday the 7th of June, at the Royal Cinema, The Sheep Detectives is showing at 4:30pm, and that's a PG rating. Michael is showing at 7:15pm, and that's a 12A rating. At the Alexander Centre, The Cassies Collective is on from 3 till 5pm, and that's free admission. Lou Sanders and Harriet Kemsley, warm-ups at the Faversham Assembly Rooms, and that starts at 7:30pm. Tickets are £15, and a booking fee applies. In Whitstable, at 180 Cromwell Road, Craft Love Market is on, and that's open from 10am to 3pm. Now, live music for Sunday with the Real Faversham Gigs Guide. Holly Firmin is at the Baltic House, starting at 2pm. The Gamblers are at the Market Inn from 2:30pm. Paragraph 1 is at the Red Lion in Herne Hill, starting at 3pm. And Coco is at the Quay, starting at 6pm. And of course, you can check out the websites for all these events. thealex.org.uk/events, royalcinema.co.uk/Faversham/out now, ardentheatre.org.uk, And for further details of any of the information on the gigs running across, you can go to the Real Faversham Gigs Guide on the Facebook pages, and of course the Faversham Gigs Guide also on the Facebook pages. Well, that concludes this week's What's On in Faversham. Enjoy your week, and I'll see you next week.
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3: Animals can't speak to drivers, but if they could, they would be asking us, telling us by the sounds of it, to put our litter and fruit waste in the bin. 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No wonder they sound miffed. So let's lend them a paw. Let's take our rubbish with us and bin it properly. National Highways. And what's that? 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
6: 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There's the Track Trio, which is three in a row on a theme. Should Have Been But Wasn't is one of those radio-worthy songs which have endured with the public despite never having been chart hits. There's the Long Song, where we play the full-length original or extended version that you rarely get to hear on the radio. And the End of the Line Quiz, seeing if you can guess a big hit record just from the last few seconds. 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
1: It was just another day. A familiar drive through familiar country. But then, just around the corner, came the unexpected. He'd let his speed creep a little too high as he approached a bend. And he was no longer driving at the right speed for the road. The scary thing is, he didn't even realize. Driving even a little too fast for the situation is a major cause of collisions, especially on country roads where you don't know what's around the corner. Think. Don't let your speed creep.

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0: 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Not only rock and roll, but songs that made the pop chart, and rhythm and blues and soul and every genre in between. Songs you know and songs you probably don't know, as well as songs you used to know but haven't heard on the radio in a long, long time. You know, when you're drawing from the 50s, 60s, 70s, and 80s, you never know what you're going to hear next. I'll be giving you some of the stories behind the songs. 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
1: Here's Alex, turning at a junction. Alex cooks a mean Jalfrezi. And here's Sue, waiting to cross the road, off to get a takeaway.
2: Mm-hmm.
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2: Thanks.
1: Think. 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The highway code rules in Northern Ireland may vary.

Yeah. Don't talk down to me, that's not gonna work now. 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I don't even wanna go to your house. 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No, but at least you're happy.

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2: 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Friday the 5th of June, Thomas Beckett, a talk on the Beckett Chapel in the parish church at St Mary of Charity Church from 7:30 p.m. Saturday the 6th of June, Thomas Beckett, walk from St Mary Charity Church to Canterbury starting at 10 a.m. Sunday the 7th of June, at the Purifier Building, guided creek walk with Graham Sample and historical wander along the creek starting at 3 p.m. Tuesday the 9th of June, at the Purifier Building, there's a guided creek walk again with Graham Sample starting at 6 p.m. this time. Saturday the 13th of June, Newnham Village Fete, and that's at the George Inn. It's a fun day out with a range of activities and stalls and a dog show. £3 per dog entry, and you can contact Claire at Farley Hills on 07799 713412 to enter your prized pooch, and that runs from 1 till 4 p.m. Crundale Fair at Crundale House, CT47EH, and there's a bar and barbecue, a swimming pool, children's entertainment, craft stalls and much, much more. That's from 12 p.m. till 4 p.m. It's a £3 entry and children under 10 are free. Sunday the 14th of June, at Marketplace and Court Street, Faversham in the 40s. Commemorate this bygone era with wartime music and dancing, vintage stalls, military and vintage vehicles, plus traditional food and drink. And that's from 10 a.m. till 4 p.m. On Thursday the 18th of June, Echoes of the Ancestors, a reawakening memory and wellness through African arts in care. African workshops, music and dance with storytelling and songs will be happening, and this is at Cookstitch House Nursing and Residential Home in Faversham from 1:30 till 4:30 p.m. Sunday the 21st of June, at Marketplace and Court Street, it's an eco fair. You can join local businesses, charities and activist groups showcasing community power and celebrating local climate action from 9 a.m. till 2 p.m. At Mount Ephraim Gardens, summer solstice garden opening is on from 6 p.m. till 9:30 p.m. Sunday the 28th of June, at the Marketplace in Court Street, it is the Faversham Open Gardens and Garden Market, a unique opportunity to visit over 20 private and community gardens in and around Faversham. The Garden Market in Faversham will be selling a selection of plants, crafts and gardenalia from 10 a.m. till 4 p.m. Saturday the 27th of June, at McNaid, a beer and barbecue festival, you can join for a day of live music, barbecue food, craft beer and cider, barbecue demo stage, street food plus fun and games for all the family. Check out their website for further details and tickets. Monday the 29th of June, at the Gospel Mission Hall, it is the Faversham Creek Trust AGM and that starts at 7 p.m. Well, that is it for this month's June edition of What's On Guide Futures. Thanks a lot and see you next month.
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6: It's the Hump Day Happy Hour with Mike Adams and Gareth Reeves. 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

you hate this song. Next thing I knew, I'm walking over, came and tapped you on your shoulder, said, my dear, you're not the only one. Spent the night there at my place, that night became 100 days, and I shared all my deepest secrets with you.

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3: Hello, welcome to the Classical Mix on Radio Faversham with me, Naomi Anderson. The Classical Mix is a stream of consciousness, an hour-long musical wormhole made up of mostly, but not all, classical music. It's a gentle show this week, so sit back and take the weight off for a while. First up is a piece for choir called Lumen by Donna McEvitt. It's sung by the Gesualdo Six, directed by Owen Park.

0: The Liebestod, or Love's Death, from Richard Wagner's 1865 opera Tristan and Isolde. It was played by the Orchestre de Paris, conducted by Daniel Barenboim. Before it was a fantasy for viols by Louis Couperin, performed by Jean Rondeau and friends.
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0: You're listening to The Classical Mix, a total change of texture next, with a song by Armando Suarez, sung by Lottie Betstein, accompanied on the guitar by Dimitris Soukaras. This is Soldad.

0: Quatuor Arod, performing the Adagio from the String Quartet in G major by Joseph Haydn. Before it was a track called Shelter from Anna Meredith's music for the 2023 film The End We Start From.
1: Radio Faversham.
0: You're listening to The Classical Mix. Another Adagio up next, this time by Mozart. Mozart loved wind instruments, so here's one of his serenades for wind ensemble. This is the one in E flat major, and it's performed by the wind soloists from the Chamber Orchestra of Europe.

0: Music by 20th century English composer Gerald Finzi. That was the fifth movement, the Salutation, from his cantata Dies Natalis. It was performed on the saxophone by Amy Dixon, with the Aurora Orchestra, conducted by Nicholas Collin, in that arrangement by Mike Shepherd.
1: This is Radio Faversham.
0: This is the Classical Mix, and I do have a longer listen for you this week. It's an arrangement of part of a wonderful piece of music by 20th century French composer Olivier Messiaen, the Quartet for the End of Time. Messiaen wrote it in 1941 while he was a prisoner of war in German captivity during the Second World War, and the whole piece is written for clarinet, violin, cello and piano. We're going to hear the fifth movement, titled Praise to the Eternity of Jesus, which was originally written for cello and piano. The arrangement we're going to hear is by Caroline Shaw, who sings the piano part using a vocal harmoniser. The cellist is Andrew Yee, and the track is taken from their 2026 album, Or the Whale.

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Or drop us a line by email, studio@radiofaversham.org. I've got three tracks to end the show today, and as ever, here they are in reverse order. We'll end with a soft piano rendition of a piece called Solari by Ryuichi Sakamoto, performed by Hayato Sumino. It's taken from his 2024 album, Human Universe. In the middle is the third movement, the Largo, from the Flute Concerto in D Major, by Telemann. It's performed by Katie Bircher, with La Serenissima, directed by Adrian Chandler. But we begin with another piece for piano, but this time arranged for harp. It's the Nocturne in B-flat major by Irish composer John Field, played on the harp by Magdalena Hoffman. Until next time, bye for now.

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coming up on tonight's Hump Day Happy Hour. We are finally 9 years old, and it's been a while. We've got new music from Mike Harley. We're doing some more favourites from, like, old band, the first band I ever played. Unsigned band, another band. Ah, you'll hear it all soon. And there's an actual Swiftification this week. See you soon.

0: Oh, there we go. That's better. Sorry about that. Good evening. Welcome to another Hump Day Happier. It's Wednesday, the, what is it? 3rd of June. We're in June, Mike.
1: It's almost peak summer.
0: It is almost peak summer.
1: You know,
0: yeah, I know. Well, see, this is the problem. We had peak summer 2 weeks ago, and now we've got...
2: Do you know why?
0: Peak, because it was a full spring.
2: No, because it's an El Nino.
0: Oh, it's an El Nino, is it?
2: It's
0: going
2: to be one of the strongest ones.
0: Oh, oh, he's been
1: so that's
0: on...
1: the changing of the winds, isn't
0: yes.
1: it? Is that El Nino?
0: Yes.
1: Happens a lot in my little room upstairs, the changing of the winds.
0: Well.
1: Often followed by a quick squirt of Febreze or whatever we have to hand.
0: Well, yes. You know. I would imagine so, fella. Anyway, how are you, Mike? You all right?
1: I'm fine. I'm being loved to death by the dog. But
0: isn't that a good thing, though?
1: It
0: is.
1: Oh, I love Archer.
0: It's Everybody funny. Loves Archer.
1: Yeah. We, didn't we get a letter this week or something that had Archer mentioned in it?
0: We did get... I meant to bring that in, actually, for later on.
2: Oh,
0: yes, please, lovey. It's on the... Unit.
1: We've received a letter of appreciation.
0: Yes, which we
1: listener.
0: Shall discuss later.
1: Oh,
0: we got a present for our birthday. See, I'm saying it was a birthday present.
1: Oh, was it intended for a birthday present? Or was it just
0: could
1: randomly
0: have been,
1: well-timed?
0: But it was very well-timed. It's June, so it's always very well-timed, let's face it.
1: It's June, and it's June.
2: June's post yesterday.
0: Oh, yes, yes. June's post yesterday may not have been quite so well-timed.
1: Oh, what did she post yesterday?
0: Well, because I put a thing up yesterday saying with the playlist of what's being played tonight, even.
1: Right.
0: And she put, oh, Hump Day Happier playing this tonight.
1: Ah.
0: And Jen went, sorry, love, I think you may be mistaken unless you know something we don't.
1: Oh, well, you know.
0: Or unless we missed a whole day.
1: Better to be premature than not
0: and
1: at all.
0: And you know what? I really wish I'd have missed a whole day.
1: Really? Did yesterday not go well for you?
0: Yesterday was...
1: Oh, what happened to your... Because I popped round on Monday to deliver some technology we'll talk about later. And when I was going back up the road to sunny
0: North Preston
1: estate, there was a fire engine. This is all very exciting. The fire engine was outside your mum's house.
0: Yes.
1: Is she all right?
0: Two doors down, they had their... garden fire again, and their garden fires are very big because it was still burning, like still flaming in the morning.
1: Wow,
0: yes,
1: that's pretty spectacular.
0: Now, my ones used to go and still be smouldering in the mornings, but their ones still had flames, so they must have been putting stuff on that till very late.
1: But I wonder what the fire brigade said when they turned up.
0: Yeah, probably. Can
1: Did they have a word?
0: Keep an eye on it a little bit, maybe. Because, as long as it wasn't as black as the ones we've had over here, like the week before.
1: Yeah, because I turned up and I parked the car and I thought, better let Gareth know, just in case there's something going down, and so you can check up on them.
0: And I rang her.
1: But the flames were coming out the bloody roof by that stage.
0: Yeah, I did ring her and she was like, I'm fine. Did you see the fire? And she went, nope. Fair enough. You sit this far away from the window. And
1: there was a crowd of youngsters on push bikes all gawping at it all.
0: There was a crowd of Herberts, let's face it. It's up that side of town. You got Herberts over here and we got Chavs over your way.
1: Herberts to the left of me, Chavs to the right. Here I am, stuck in the middle of poo.
0: Yes, I'm stuck in the middle of poo.
1: So I've got some Leylandii bushes at home that I need to trim.
0: Have you?
1: And as you know, if you'd burn Leylandii bushes, they go spectacularly
0: They do
1: well.
0: Go amazingly well. Even if you dry them for ages, they're the best ones to burn green.
1: Oh, yeah. That was when I managed to get the flames to the top of my house.
0: Mm. Yeah, the tallest I've had flames. Yeah, we've had them to the roof before.
2: Yeah, you did, didn't
0: And
2: you?
0: That was on a fire on the patio.
1: Ooh.
0: Yeah.
1: What were you burning? Was that Leylandii as well, was it?
0: No, that was just normal garden stuff.
2: Got it told off, didn't
0: you? Yeah, I did, because you opened the back door and it was like, Jesus Christ, opening a blast furnace. Which was fun.
1: Oh, so when you get told off, you got told off by the missus?
0: Yes, yeah. Well, so, the proper kind of getting told off.
1: Absolutely.
0: Mm.
1: Well, that's... Hello, darling.
0: Absolutely.
1: So in addition to kissing the dog, we'll also be talking about libraries.
0: Libraries.
1: What they can and can't promote. Matters in, is it Southampton?
0: Yeah.
1: Where there's been some rioting over the last couple of days.
0: Yeah.
1: There's a lot of rioting these days, isn't there?
0: Well, this is
1: More
0: the problem.
1: Than there used to be back in the day.
0: Mm.
2: Stop.
0: Yeah.
1: Technology and the changing shape of holes.
0: Technology.
1: Jenny was always right, or is always right.
0: As we all know.
1: Yeah. Donald's Dome,
0: Oh, Donald, looks like you might have had a stroke, but more about that later. What? Not a fun kind, the droopy face kind.
1: Oh, what, today? Or is this ongoing?
2: We don't know.
0: We don't know.
2: Anybody's putting their champagne in the fridge. Let's put it that way.
1: Watch this space for more information on Donald's Donuts. Between my favourite cheeses.
0: Yes.
1: Well, there's a new cheese place opened in
0: there
1: town.
0: There is a new cheese. Have you been in new cheese place yet?
1: I could hardly afford to look through the window.
0: I've driven past it closed. Archie, get down. Right, come on, away.
1: East Kent Packers, memories of East Kent Packers. If you have any memories of East Kent Packers, do share them. We will be discussing memories of East Kent Packers later on. And then we have the letter.
0: And I have good news.
1: Oh.
0: I had a missing hat for over a year.
2: You have two pieces of good news, actually.
0: And I have said missing hat.
1: So you have your missing hat. I just hope that one day mine will come up. Where did you find yours?
2: We don't know.
0: When I got back from taking Mum to the hospital yesterday, I bumped up the stairs because I didn't want to wait for the lift. And my hat was on the banister, like that sort of thing on the end of the banister. And I went, "Oh, you found my hat?" She went, "No, I didn't." I was like, "So why?" She went, "I don't know."
1: Classic. But it's spooky, isn't it?
0: It's not the first time it's happened in this house. It often happens with stuff.
1: Has it been through some sort of temporal disturbance in the universe?
0: Yeah, that's it. Keys going missing.
1: You got me at my at. Have it back, please.
0: Yeah,
1: you've got till October.
0: It's quite.
2: We literally just say thank you and move on.
0: Yeah,
1: is that your borrowers?
0: Yeah.
2: There is a theory about creatures that do that sort of thing, and you do tend to have to ask, and things do get returned.
0: So, is this the Fae folk?
1: The Fae folk.
0: The Fae
1: folk. So they're not, these aren't ghosty sort of paranormal activities. They're different sort of paranormal activities. Not ghosts.
2: And if you tend to have to leave them out something else. We don't know what else they've taken in exchange.
1: Are they like crows? Do they like something shiny?
2: We don't know what they've taken in exchange, but we'll probably find out in due course.
0: We probably will.
1: Listen, what's the pub out on the marshes called? The Shipwrights. That's it. There's if you look on all their ghosts and ghoulies they've had out there, there's one particular ghost they were telling me about.
0: Mm.
1: And this ghost's secret activity was to hide the standing knife when they were laying the carpet.
0: Oh,
1: now, I don't know about
0: you.
1: I'm not entirely sure that counts as paranormal activity.
0: No.
1: Because we've all been there.
0: Yeah. Not all. You just didn't want to do it. Oh, no, I can't find the standing knife.
1: Or if you go to the pub, you'll see the carpet. And then there's this little sort of standing knife shaped thing in the middle of it. Ooh, spooky.
0: Yeah. Then you have to cut the hole. But you can't cut the hole.
1: No, you've got a standing knife.
0: Yes, though.
2: We have random things that will then be given back in very obvious places. Yeah.
1: To find the hat hanging off the
0: banister. No, that's it, because that was literally the last place I remember it.
2: I was upstairs tidying up the sewing room.
0: Yeah.
2: So I was...
0: That's it. Last place it was on the banister. And then it was found on the banister. My keys, the car keys, went missing for 3 days. And ended up in the middle of where I came down one morning. I was literally on the sofa where I sit, right in the middle of the seat. And it's like, well, they weren't there the day before.
1: Mm.
0: But no, lots of stuff like that happens. Pens, especially good pens that you really like to write with, they go missing for a while. My granddad's Parker pen went missing for a while. That upset me.
1: Yeah, a Parker pen.
0: Yeah. Ooh, yeah, one of the jotters, the full silver jotter. It was up in his shed.
1: Are those the ones that you could write upside down with?
0: No. No, not a space pen.
1: Yeah.
0: Mm, no,
1: I like the story that the Russians just took a pencil and didn't bother with all this.
0: That's it. Why bother with a pen when you have a pencil?
1: We need a pen that'll work in space. And NASA spent years.
0: Yeah.
1: Millions working on this pyro that worked in zero gravity.
0: Absolute millions on a pressurised...
2: Russia just went, or we can just take a solid graphite.
0: Yeah, take a graphite stick or a... You know,
1: handy to use the resistor if your circuits go as well.
0: A China pencil or whatever. Yeah. But that's just America for you, isn't it?
1: They got the money for that sort of cake.
0: Well, they did have.
2: Jeff Bezos blew up his latest.
0: Did he? Have I missed more news?
1: That went really pop, that
2: did.
1: It
2: was really good, wasn't it?
1: Apparently they could see it from space if they could get there.
0: What? His latest knob rocket has boofed.
2: Latest knob rocket.
0: Has. Has it prematurely...
2: It really went.
0: Exploded.
2: It was fully fueled.
0: Yeah.
2: And just went kaboom.
0: Can I have a bit of kitchen towel, please? I feel like I have a booger hanging out my nose.
1: Do you want us to review your nose?
0: No, you're all right. I'm sure it's not, but I'll keep...
1: No, it was
0: I thought that was one there, but it's not. It's a bit of... Me... Oh, the lumpy bits are back on my hand. But luckily, they're all drying out, but then that means that my hands are going to completely peel. What, well, little ducks? Loads of little buggers. Come up in little tiny pinprick blisters.
2: It's a type of eczema.
1: Is it? Oh, you don't want eczema.
0: Yeah. And then they all...
1: Let me give you some cream for it. Oh, Very rarely am I positioned.
0: I've got cream, but like then it all peels. My thumb's all peeling there.
1: But I bought mine on Facebook.
0: So. Oh, Mike brought his on Facebook, so it's, you know, it's good. Oh, he's lost it. Mike's lost his magic cream.
1: There you go, look. Rescue Balm.
0: Oh.
1: They should have give us some money for that. Which
0: they should, though. Yeah, that's it. There you go.
1: Stick some of that on your face.
0: Yeah, but look.
2: Oh, yeah, that one's good. See, look, I just bought
1: doesn't
2: that
1: really
2: one
1: work,
2: from Home Bargains.
1: Oh,
0: yeah.
2: It's the O'Keefe's coffee.
1: I'll have a dabble of that. Please.
0: Ooh, it's a lot greener.
1: Yeah, it's a lot.
0: Is it?
1: I don't really know what's it. It's a lot more watery than what I expected.
0: Yeah, I thought it was a THC or CBD one, looking at the colour of it.
1: Oh, can you get CBD?
0: Oh, good. You can get CBD
1: and does
0: everything.
1: It work?
0: Yeah.
1: Because I've got eczema in places that I wouldn't want to talk about on the radio, given how close it is to tea time.
0: Yeah.
1: And, yeah.
0: Because
1: I don't want to use the steroid cream, because that makes your skin thinner, doesn't it, if you use it for too long. And given where this particular issue is, I don't really want my skin to get too much thinner there.
0: Well, no. That's it. You could never walk down...
2: Yeah, this is CBD.
0: Yeah.
1: Is it?
0: Yeah. Oh. God, yeah, you can smell it.
2: Yeah, that's CBD.
0: Smell.
2: Oh, God, yeah, that is...
0: Yeah. Good grief. Also, the colour of it kind of gives it away, dude.
1: For the first time ever, I can actually read the ingredients just about.
0: My goodness, Mike.
1: No,
0: there it is. Do you want to try these ones?
1: Yeah, just give those a go. What I've always puzzled about is why, as you get older, you're more likely to need tablets and ointments and stuff.
0: Yeah.
1: Why do they make the leaf the really important instruction leaflet to make sure you don't die by taking too many of them so bloody tiny?
0: Because they're arseholes.
1: Hey, these are really good.
0: Oh.
1: Ingredients.
0: Mike can read.
1: Yeah, I don't know about that. I'm going
2: Mike reads.
1: Mike 275 and 285. Mike reads. Mm. Mike reads. National Radio One. Showing me age now.
0: Well, yeah.
1: What happened to Mike Reed?
0: He didn't get done for touching kids.
1: No.
0: I think his politics was
1: a little bit...
0: people
1: a bit uncomfortable with some of his
0: shove it underneath the laptop, mate, just in case pup goes, oh, that smells good.
1: Do we, really?
0: Well, you don't want it in your pocket either.
1: No.
0: If that greases, it will go woof on your jobby.
1: Hang on. I'll put it in my bag, because as we know, everything's safe in my work bag.
2: If it does go greasy, all you need to do is put some bicarbonate soda on it.
0: There we go, bicarb.
2: Come out in the wash.
0: Bicarb will get grease out in the... What, even on a linen jacket?
2: Even on a linen jacket. Wow. You don't need to wash it on linen. What you do is you just rub bicarb on the grease stain.
0: Yeah.
2: Let it absorb it. Yeah. And then brush it off.
0: Can I just say, your bag does smell delicious, by the way.
1: Does it?
0: Yeah, I can smell the... Well, no, the leather of it.
1: Oh, the leather.
0: Yeah. The leather just does smell amazing.
1: I was given this for free, hence it's prepared with some various nuts and bolts and all sorts of awesome
0: stuff. I love that.
2: That
0: makes it even better.
1: Yeah, I like things that you can repair.
0: Yeah.
1: I mean, these days when your telly goes wrong, you just ditch it and buy another one. So TV repairman, don't even have a job anymore.
0: I saw Towns TV repairman the other day coming out of the health centre at Bank Street. No, Ted's that used to be up Preston Street.
1: Oh, yeah.
0: Yeah, he was coming out of...
2: I forgot, I've got used scissors for these.
0: He was coming out of the Faversham Health
1: Is
0: Centre.
1: Is that the Eubonics place? That
0: no.
1: Because I think, I'm not sure that's there anymore.
0: No, that's a... Isn't that a funeral place now?
2: No, what, the Eubonics was where Ann Windsor was.
0: No. I apologise. Yeah, Eubonics is where... Is it still there now, though? I thought it changed to the...
2: Do you know what?
0: What? Don't know.
2: When was the last time I left the house that wasn't to go to Tesco?
0: Yeah, fair point. Yeah, no, I think that's a funeral underneath the hair place. Yeah, I'm sure it's a funeral now. I don't know.
2: The funeral place is where the travel agents was.
0: Yeah, but then it goes boots, kebab, hairdresser door to upstairs, and then... Is it still there?
2: I don't know.
0: Jen's going to have a look on Google
1: now. This
0: could
1: be an interesting quiz. Can you put Faversham shops in the right order down Preston Street?
0: Oh, yeah.
1: And maybe you should play that.
0: Possibly.
1: And you could do West Street and East Street. There's not much in East
0: West,
1: Street.
0: No, there's not much in West Street, really.
2: Yeah, apparently it's still there. 79 Preston Street.
1: Oh, there you go. For all of your electronic needs in Sunny Faversham.
0: No, it's the one that turned into the escape room. Up the top of Preston Street, opposite the...
1: Yeah, that used to be a fancy telly shop, wasn't it?
0: Yeah.
1: I'm surprised the Kane's Amusement effort hasn't...
0: David and Eason's. That's what it used to be called.
1: Ah.
0: Yeah.
1: They were handy back in the days when you say, I need one of these cables. And they used to go around. Before Amazon was quite such a thing, a man in a buff coloured coat would scuttle around the back and find you what you need.
2: Don't JC Lock and Safe. Yeah. I need a compatible Hoover bag or Hoover belt.
0: Rubber seal or a belt. Yeah, they could find anything.
2: This.
0: Yeah.
2: And he would just go... This is what you need.
0: Yeah.
1: Oh, that's what you need. Quality. So you don't get that with Amazon, do you?
0: No.
1: I went to a car shop in Southend in about 1997 and asked for a switch for a fuel pump from Morris Minor.
0: Went,
1: you know what? I've had one on my shelf for 15 years. Here you go. Yeah. It's like, bloody hell.
0: Yeah. CarSpot used to be like that, though.
1: Oh, CarSpot was brilliant.
0: It was. It was an amazing shop.
1: Also, if you want to have a petrol-driven mower, good for that as well.
0: Yeah. Well, I think my third bike came from CarSpot, because they used to have the bike bit out the back, didn't they?
1: Yeah.
0: Yeah.
1: And they do beds now, don't they?
0: They do, yeah. I used to get all of my Beetle... Eh? No, I wouldn't. But, I used to get all of my Beetle cleaning supplies from CarSpot.
1: Nice.
0: Hmm.
1: Teacut, they had buckets of teacut in there, didn't they?
0: Yeah. I used to have the Auto Gleam when that was first out.
1: Crikey. Mm. Yeah, good. But it was a proper shop, that was. Yeah, it was. Back in there.
0: It was. Almost. It was
2: 25 past.
0: It's all right. But there was the better... You had M&J's in St John's, but down West Street was the best ironmongers.
2: Oh, hardware shop.
0: Yep. You'd walk past.
1: Where was that then? Was it that was, over the other side of the road, was it?
0: No, it was in town.
1: Oh, right.
2: Discount drugstore.
0: Yep.
2: That was amazeballs.
0: That was where the tanning place and beauty place is.
1: The discount drugstore.
2: That is still there, yeah.
0: Yeah.
2: Discount drugstore. Honestly, if you couldn't get it in there, it was like the precursor to Savers.
1: Oh, yeah. Savers is genius.
0: Yeah.
2: Right? So that was the precursor.
1: Have you noticed when you go to Savers, everything's got CBD in it, right? We were saying earlier in Savers, right? They know their market.
2: So, discount drugstore, excellent. And then a bit further down, you had the hardware shop that sold everything you needed and most things you didn't.
0: Yep.
2: You'd get everything from a ball of string to a gallon of turpentine.
0: Yep. And paraffin, and they used to, you remember the nice big wooden knife display cases? They used to have one of those in there. Oh, it's beautiful. I'd love one of those. If anybody sees a hardware shop or some shop getting rid of one, just let me know, because I really, really want one to put my knives in.
1: I think when you have the thing that holds the knife in, could they have a built-in sharpener? So if you take it out, it sharpens it automatically.
0: You can buy those for kitchen knives. Yeah, Ninja do one.
2: Pro Cook
0: do one. Yeah, no, there are a few other ones. There's like copies and knockoffs of them as well. They're pretty good.
1: Because when you've got a really sharp knife, it doesn't take much to blunt them.
0: No,
1: as I've discovered, because Alex took a knife up to uni
0: and
1: it reappeared. Now he's back again. From
0: and you could ride bareback to China on it, couldn't you?
1: I tried to cut a carrot with it and the carrot won. Yeah. You know, so it ended up with a dent in my knife and it was like, this isn't what it was meant to be.
0: Yeah, no, it's not fair when that happens.
1: No.
0: Not at all.
1: Outrageous.
0: Indeed. Right, should we play a song?
1: Let's have some more music.
0: Now, a little while ago, in fact, just over a month ago, we got to have the first play of I'm Dead to You and That's Okay from the amazing Chess Smith. Now, last Friday, the video for it dropped, so I did obviously share it upon our page. But the night before it, they had, I think it was in a cinema down in Folkestone, they had a release of, I think it was four bands, his new videos. They had a cinema release for it. How cool must that have been? It sounds amazing.
1: Have you ever had that in Faversham, a band decide to have a cinema release of their...
0: No, I don't think so. But it would be so cool, wouldn't it? It would just be, superb. But the video to it is very, very good, I will say. There is a link to it on our Facebook page. I'm 99% sure. I'll have a look in a minute. I'm Dead to You and That's Okay is in brackets by Chess Smith, which is really, really good. And here it is.

0: So, oh, sorry about that.
1: That was really good.
0: Yeah, it got the end, the last second of it got knocked off from Heartbeat. Why do you skip?
1: And we were saying that in a really positive way sounded a bit Taylor Swift-y.
0: Yeah, Jen says it's 89 coded for those of you out there that understand what that
2: means.
0: No
2: idea what that means. Mm.
1: But that brings me on, because, and also, for those of you who are on the wireless, not on the telly, Jenny popped over with some potential news about Taylor Swift, potentially at Glastonbury.
0: Yeah, not this year.
1: Oh, this year's a fallow year.
0: All right, so then next year.
1: Oh, so they're not suddenly going to go, actually, you know, this is happening. We've got another 12 months to wait,
0: good grief.
3: Yeah, this year's a fallow year.
0: Yeah, so it'll be next year.
3: After a fallow year, they usually have a big one.
0: They do.
3: So when they had Bruce, it was after a fallow year.
0: Yes, it was.
1: I tell you, that's not Bruce Forsyth we're talking about there.
0: No.
1: I'd probably go and see Bruce Forsyth, to be honest.
0: Could you imagine seeing Bruce Forsyth on thingamy set on the Sunday afternoon?
1: On the pyramid stage.
0: Yeah, on the
1: nice
0: legend
1: to see
0: set.
1: Me, to see me, nice. Yeah.
0: That's it.
3: The thing is, they had him. I remember that year very clearly because Noah asked, he was only at primary school, asked if he could stay up and watch it.
0: Yeah.
3: And we were like, okay, but you've got to go to bed as soon as it finishes and you are going to school tomorrow.
0: Yeah.
3: Famously, Bruce ran over.
0: Yep. As he always
1: How
0: does.
1: How much by?
0: Oh.
1: About half an hour's time.
0: Yeah.
3: Now, he paid the fine. He knew they were going to get fined and he paid it. He didn't care.
0: Shut up, dog.
3: And we took Nara into school the following day, and we did say to the teacher, look, he's a little bit tired because we let him stay up and watch Bruce last night. Oh, and stop. I was going, I watched the boss at Glastow, and it was excellent.
0: And he made it through the day.
3: He made it through the day, and the teacher went, parenting-wise, that was a very good choice.
1: Oh, yeah. Bless.
0: That's it.
3: You know, how many times do they get the chance?
0: Sit.
3: All right, it
0: Sit
3: was...
0: Down.
1: It's a once in a lifetime
3: but
1: thing.
3: But he watched the boss live.
0: And when he done the river, oh my God, the iconography in that, just when he did that, he stood there, cameras looking up at him like, you know, that sort of an angle, about what, 45 degree angle?
3: 45 degrees.
0: He stood there, backlit really nicely, black shirt that's increasingly getting darker by the minute.
3: When he started,
0: because he just sweats more than I do. And he stood there on his harmonica, steam coming off of him. And it's like, oh, it's just that moment. My nose is really killing me.
3: It was worth it. So, yeah,
0: We shall definitely be watching it. Oh, no.
1: So I've got a story about Glastonbury.
0: Yes, Mike has a story about Glastonbury.
1: An apocryphal story which we should all take note of.
0: Would you like a beer with your story?
1: Yeah, I'll have a beer. I'll be teased now, cold enough.
0: I was going to say, sort your headphone out as well, because it's slipping more and more around.
1: I have one on and one off so that I can hear you in real time. But so at Glastonbury about 1997, right, 98, I think about that time. My mate Andy the Perv.
0: Yeah. I love your friends' names.
1: Andy the Perf, it does what it says in the tin, really.
0: Well, yeah.
1: So, we went down from where Andy's place in London, and we met these girls, and you can see this is going to...
0: Yeah.
1: Problems. So, Andy is a sort of bloke that tries to impress girls, but it gets it wrong spectacularly.
0: Mm-hmm.
1: So, there was one set he tried to chat up. They told him that he was the same age as them. He asked how old they were, and then they asked how old he was, and he was told that they were the same age as his mother. That didn't go down well. But
0: hey, look, some people like an older lady.
1: Well, that's fine. That's
0: you
1: fine.
0: Know, as Matt Rife said.
1: But I think they were significantly younger than him. I got it the wrong way around.
0: Ah.
1: He was about 40 and they were about 19.
0: Oh, right, sorry.
1: So,
0: yeah.
3: Yeah, that's not good.
1: But then, in order to try and impress them further, or another group of girls were at the next set of tents.
0: Yeah.
1: They were trying to put one of these camping gas cylinders
0: onto
1: a little stove.
0: Yep.
1: And it was one of the ones where you puncture it and twist it.
0: Yeah, my cousin did this exact same thing.
1: Next to us, there was a really nice wood campfire that was burning quite merrily.
0: Yeah.
1: And then Andy saw the girls putting the camping stove thing onto the thing.
0: Mm.
1: And he went, oh, I know what to do. Give it here, in a way that Andy would.
0: Yeah.
1: So he took the now punctured container off the stove, stared at it, which was now... piddling gas into the air. So this big cloud of gas wandered over to the campfire, shot back, and Andy basically disappeared in a ball of flames, running between the tents while he was on fire. Took down three tents with him.
0: Nice.
1: But then while he was in A&E, having his burns sorted out, he met a lady that he eventually married, who was in one of the tents he burnt down.
0: Isn't that romantic? Yeah, it is romantic.
1: Mm. And she was the more... She was more of appropriate age and had...
0: Yeah, Bristol's.
1: Yeah, there was a lot going on up top. Mm. So the moral of the story is, stick to people your own age, but you don't have to set fire to them.
0: Yeah.
1: It's... I'm not saying anything was illegal, but it's good... they did take the mickey out of him.
0: Well, it's understandable. Yeah, no, my cousin did the same when he was camping on uncle's, whatever it was, relations place. In a tent, he did it.
1: Inside the tent?
0: Yeah, I've done it on inside the tent, and we were sitting there going, Gav, it's getting a bit whiffy in here. So we all got out. He's like, no, I'm going to get it done. Got it on and was just coming out to show us that he did it. Clicked it as he's stepping out the door.
1: Oh, no.
0: Tent went whoosh, and just, blew open and like the seams all ripped out.
1: Was he all right?
0: No, he was just...
1: A bit singed.
0: He often burnt himself. He was a mechanic and there was a history of him setting light to stuff in my nan and granddad's back garden.
3: Oh.
0: He had a little, little steam trains and traction engines.
1: Yeah, you used to buy those. Oh, probably worth a fortune now.
0: Yeah, he had one of those and he often set himself alight with it. Yeah.
1: Because they used to run little tablets sometimes, or you could run on meth, couldn't you?
0: He was the meth one.
1: Yeah, nice dribbling meth.
0: Mm.
1: Always.
0: Everywhere.
1: I'd love one of those. But, I wonder how much they cost.
0: I don't know.
1: I think they were called Mammoth or Mammoud or something like that.
0: Yeah. Eh? What at? Why? Oh, all right. Oh, let's have a look, see how much we can pick up a traction steam. I bet they do them on Amazon.
1: Oh, that's true. Or eBay for second-hand one.
0: A steam in...
1: Because that's proper bloaty stuff, that is.
0: In,
1: it's got fire, it's got movement, it's got everything you need.
0: Ah, steam engine. Oh. Let's have a look. Oh, don't. Ooh, that's a nice little...
1: 250 quid. Thank you.
0: Pardon me, and that's just not in for one on wheels. Lummy. A centrifugal steam engine kit. Ooh, pardon me, hiccups. Ooh, like that one, you can run stuff off of it.
1: There's one for 23 quid down there. What's that one do?
0: That's the really simple, the Stirling engine. Stirling engines are great. It's literally, heats up that thingy there, and it just pushes it out with the hot air. That's literally all it does. It's brilliant.
1: Sometimes on Facebook, not Facebook, YouTube, if you look at the suggested videos down the side, it comes up with some weird stuff. So I'm trying to remember the pulse jet engine, which they used on the V1 rocket, the pulse
0: and the V2. Brrr.
1: I think that was a V2 was a proper.
0: No, I'm sure. No, the V2 was pulse as well, innit?
1: Was it? Okay.
0: I'm 99% sure.
1: But this bloke who built his own pulse jet to make a jet boat out of, and it worked.
0: Yeah. Oh, Colin Firth made
1: bells. It might be the same fellow that I've suddenly started following on YouTube. It's like
0: thump. White shirt and a tie.
1: Maybe, because he's got a beard.
0: No beard. Not Colin Firth doesn't have a beard. Oh. But but he's in these as well, the little V8 engines you can buy.
1: Oh, nice.
0: There's some of them.
1: Do they all go up and down with all the valves and everything?
0: Yeah, ooh, some do. Some of them you can even... you can run them on, they'll put petrol in them and run them. A motorbike engine. 350, nearly 400 quid, though, for it. Sorry, Facebook, but there you go.
1: You could probably buy a cheaper motorbike.
0: Yeah, my first motorbike cost 150 quid and it lasted me a year.
1: That's right.
0: Yeah.
1: He is reasonable use of that, isn't it?
0: After that, it was, I'm just having a car. Mainly because I had my leg in plaster for a couple of months. So it was not due to an accident, due to knee problems.
1: Oh.
0: Yeah. That's fun.
1: So we haven't really touched on the list of joy.
0: No, we've not done a lot of the list of joy
1: what
0: yet.
1: What do you want to talk about first? Libraries, Farage, or technology, or Jenny being right?
0: Let's do Jenny being... Actually, let me roll a fag, and then we can do Jenny being right. That's a good idea, isn't it?
3: While you're rolling a fag, do you want to talk about something else?
0: Yes.
3: Why don't you talk about technology not working?
0: Technology.
1: So, work very generously.
0: Yes.
1: Gave me a mixer.
0: Yes.
1: And I thought it looked really nice.
0: It does. It's a lovely mixer. Yeah.
1: It's got fadey bits on it, but it's all at about 2 years old. which in technological world is a long time. Because it's got a different USB thingy what's it, which means we can't play with it.
0: Well, it can be, but... See, I used to wire this one the same before I got the USB cable for it, because this one's got, you know, the square print cable.
1: Oh, yep.
0: I should get down.
1: We're back to connectors.
0: Yeah, I know.
1: I need to get there. It's a sneaky way of introducing it to the conversation, really.
0: It's got one of those in the back of it, like most mixers do. I think even the one up the studio, the Rodecast.
1: Yeah.
0: That might be a HDMI or... Anyway, whatever, that's got a proper connector. But that one, it's literally just got the phono sockets. And trying to remember how to do it, because I used to run this one the same. But this one's got a control remote and another one out. And I couldn't find it. I did find the instructions for it. And I found out how much it costs as well.
1: Oh. Are they madly expensive, all these efforts?
0: Brand new, between... I sent it to you, actually, in a message. I think it's brand new, it's between 140 and 180 quid.
1: So actually, this is more expensive than the fancy one that I nicked from work.
0: Oh, no, that one was only 60.
1: Oh, this one's only 60?
0: Yeah.
1: Ah,
0: yeah.
1: Right. Also, I thought we had to buy that one, I was going to say. Yeah.
0: No. I got this not long after we started doing it from home, because Jod wanted the studio one back. Fair enough, I suppose. Not that he uses it now. But the knobs were a bit twizzly and a bit dodgy on it.
1: You don't want a twiddly...
0: You don't want dodgy knobs, because, you know...
1: No.
0: Yeah.
1: Mm. But is that interesting? In the space of a couple of years, what actually looks the newest thing is something that's almost unusable now, because it's got the wrong-shaped hole.
0: Yeah. I've got the... Because you're running in and out, but to do it on a laptop, you need a splitter connector thing. And I've got one on there, I've got one for it, which is quite good.
1: Mm.
0: But yeah, it's just getting it to finding the right holes. It's such a pain in the bum.
1: But do you I find still cables far more easy to navigate than Bluetooth.
0: Oh, good. A lot of the time, yeah.
1: Try and get my headphones to work on my phone. In the old days, you would plug thing into thing and thing would work.
0: Yeah.
1: And I said, we want to pair it up. Oh, I'm not sure it's paired right. And all those complicated questions. I just want to listen to it for quite...
0: Bluetooth on me Chromebook, really, really good. Like connecting the mouse and the keyboard up to it, so easy. So easy. But, phones and Bluetooth are a pain in the bum a lot of the time. Just a pain in the bum, really. I should go away.
1: And now all headphones are unwired. You're beautifully wired. But when you've got an unwired headphone, chances are you're going to lose at least one or both of them.
0: I don't like unwired headphones for doing this sort of thing, because I don't know, it just doesn't feel right, does it?
1: We had a video meeting today, and God help them, they let me produce it.
0: Oh,
1: pressing
0: dear.
1: The buttons to try and bring things in. And my boss had bought this amazing pair of fancy Bluetooth headphones, because he said the work headphones were rubbish, which they are.
0: Yeah.
1: But ours are plugged in, the work rubbish ones.
0: Yep.
1: Hers were Bluetooth, and we had to give up halfway through with her Bluetooth headset, because it kept going wrong.
0: And also, I mean, if I've got... in the front room, generally, I've got about three pairs of Bluetooth headphones, like, in their little cases.
1: Mm.
0: Like this little case.
1: Oh!
0: But the...
1: those are really good. I've got Beats.
0: Yeah. No, these ain't Beats.
1: Are they?
0: No, they're SoundCloud. They made by Anchor.
1: Mine's got the same logo on it. But
0: SoundCore.
1: Maybe I was imagining they were Beats, but mine are the same, whatever you've got.
0: Yeah, no, mine's
1: about 15 quid.
0: Should have been 60.
1: Oh, crikey.
0: Yeah.
1: Oh, that's dead fancy. Then.
0: Yeah, they've got...
1: that's mine.
0: Yeah, SoundCore.
1: Yeah.
0: Yeah.
1: Not worth it. Well, mine weren't anyway.
0: Yeah, no, those have got the app with them, and they do transparency and like...
1: Transparency? What's that mean?
0: So, if you got them in... Yeah.
1: There's only one in there. Typical.
0: If you've got them in, you can hear everything around you like normal and be safe, like cars and stuff, and conversations. Mm. But I normally only have one in anyway.
1: That's because you're being all professional on the wireless.
0: No, I mean when I'm out of my chair.
1: Oh, okay. Is that because you need awareness of what's going on around you?
0: Well, that it's just, I don't know. Probably. But with the transparency, the first pair I've ever had where it's actually worked, I don't need to have a new one. I can listen to Stereo Life.
1: Stereo.
0: Mm. Right. Now, what are we going to talk about? Jenny being right again.
1: Well, that's what we're going to talk about then.
0: Yeah.
1: So we'll cross out.
0: We're cross out the
1: technology. We've done technology. I would say that I think it's absolutely terrible that phones only last 2 years.
0: Yeah, well,
1: it's an absolute swizz.
0: Mm. Right, I'm going to give this to Jenny for a minute while I go.
1: You're on the wireless. Gareth is being replaced by Jenny. Gareth is being replaced by Jenny.
0: Hey, I'm always being replaced by a Jenny. Because she's good. Sorry for catching your
1: Jenny is wearing a really cool top that says Weird Fish.
0: I didn't punch you in the boob. I nudged you discreetly. All right, hang on a minute.
2: Punched me in the boob.
0: I'm going to go and listen to birds.
1: He's going to go out there and monitor birds, isn't he? So we can talk about Jenny was always being right, or Farage right, depending on what you fancy. I've forgotten what Jenny always being right
2: Jenny
1: was about.
2: Jenny being always right, because I think the Farage rights is going to be...
1: Is that a post 9 o'clock?
2: Yeah,
1: there could be some language.
2: There's going to be some language.
1: So what is it that Jenny was right about this time?
2: So, we were clowning.
1: This is a Taylor Swift...
2: This is Taylor Swift.
1: Yeah.
2: This is a Swifties thing.
1: Explain clowning.
2: We were clowning. So clowning is when we believe that Taylor is dropping Easter eggs, and so we have to work out what the clues are, and it's going to mean something. Now, there were lots of Toy Story type clues being left, but we knew that they were actually Taylor Swift cross Toy Story things, because it didn't make sense, because there were things happening like 13 clouds and just a TS on billboards going around, and then there were 13 billboards only in cities where she had held the Eras Tour and things like that. So we knew something was coming.
1: And what was coming?
2: So I've got it on my phone. This is what happened. So on Sunday, a countdown started.
1: Ooh.
2: And a countdown means something's happening.
1: So she doesn't say what's happening.
2: No, all of a sudden
1: you
2: get
1: a mysterious
2: countdown
1: starts. Something's going to occur.
2: And that countdown, first of all, I missed the start of it, but it started off with Jessie from Toy Story in the house. And then a little bit later... I don't know if you can see, you got that, and Jessie is by the barn on Bullseye, and see the blue TS thing? That was what was all around the world. And then Jessie changed to on top of the barn. At this point, we was all freaking out, so you can see there.
1: Oh, now I was a bit discombobulated. Now I know who Jessie is. I'm back on the programme again.
2: And then Jessie is by the side of the screen. So every now and then she would change position.
1: Right. So what's the link between Jessie and Taylor?
2: Well, then it dropped.

0: Refresh, and all of my friends, all of my Swiftie community friends on Threads, we were all doing the same thing. It was literally, come on, come on, come on, come on, come on, come on. I had my tablet going and my phone going. Gareth spent ages in the checkout queue for the US, got to his turn to check out, and it went, yeah, sorry, we don't ship to the UK.
1: Oh, no. Oops. Oh, dear. So
0: Meanwhile,
1: are you going to get hold of it then?
0: so I did.
1: Oh, you
0: I
1: didn't yet.
0: eventually got in. I think I must have been like one of the first people to get in. And the song is called I Knew It, I Knew You. You can pre-order the digital download right now because there was another countdown just before we came on. I think they've just renewed stock, but I've got all three versions coming.
1: Have you listened to it? Have you
0: You
1: heard
0: can't
1: it?
0: hear it yet.
1: Oh, so you haven't even heard it yet,
0: No.
1: enjoying it. Wow.
0: You can't even hear it yet. It's
1: You
0: not
1: have
0: out till
1: great
0: the
1: faith and
0: 19th.
1: trust in Taylor.
0: Yeah, of course. Well, mother was mothering, so yeah. But there's three versions. They are all CDs with double-sided covers. And you get photos and whatnot.
1: It's merch thrown in, do you?
0: Yeah. So it's like I've got all three of them. I have never hit adult basket so fast in my life. But they weren't expensive. They were like £4.50 a CD, which
1: That's right, isn't it?
0: it's not a
1: That's
0: lot.
1: not much more than what you used to pay for a single back in the day, is it?
0: No,
1: I don't think.
0: it's not a lot. It was accessible for kids spending money.
1: Yeah.
0: Do you know what I mean?
1: Yeah, that's a pocket money present, isn't it? A fiver.
0: Yeah, I'll get it for my kid. It's a nothing,
1: Yeah.
0: And it, considering how much the Record Store Day one was, and I think,
1: How much was it? That
0: that
1: was
0: was
1: quite
0: like
1: expensive.
0: 20 quid.
1: That's all right. Even 20 quid, that's a couple of weeks maybe saving for most kids
0: Yeah, but I think,
1: on their pennies.
0: and the digital download has dropped today, and that's 99 cents in America. So it's again, it's a nothing. It's a nothing.
1: What's the average age of a Taylor Swift fan?
0: Well, actually, someone's done that, and it's about 20.
1: I have come across
0: We're in
1: some.
0: our mid-20s is the average
1: So
0: age.
1: the new head of digital at the Methodist Church, Honor, if you're listening, I'm not sure, I would never guess as a lady's age, but she's certainly beyond 20. But
0: Yeah.
1: she proudly wears her friendship bracelet, bangly bracelety thing.
0: Yeah, because we're just. It is. It's multi-generational. I mean, remember, Taylor is like in her late 30s. And so she's been going for, what, 20 years now?
1: Really, that long?
0: Yeah.
2: And she started when she was 13.
0: Yeah, but to be like mainstream,
2: Yeah.
0: 20 years
2: Oh,
0: easily.
2: easily.
0: Well, the Eras Tour, she said 19 years. So we're over that now.
2: Yeah.
0: But, So, the average age of a Swiftie is a lot more than that. They're in their 20s. An original Swiftie is going to be well over their 20s. But then you've got you've got a lot of second generation Swifties coming in now.
2: Oh, the second gens are the one you want to jump
0: Yeah,
2: for
0: we are
2: now.
0: very careful of them.
1: Do we distrust them?
0: We yeah.
1: What do you think's wrong with new generation Swifties?
0: Second
1: Don't
0: generation
1: tell the other
0: Swift.
1: Swifties this, because they would have an
0: Second
1: approve.
0: generation Swifties are just a bit weird.
1: All right.
0: Just
1: So
0: a
1: these are
0: bit.
1: people whose mums liked it, and now they like it.
0: They're kind of a bit gatekeepery. They're weirder than us.
2: Yeah.
1: Wow.
0: They're weirder than us.
2: And you are quite
0: And we're weird
1: Yeah.
0: enough. But they're a bit faster working out the Easter eggs, so we don't mind that much. They're a bit, then they've got more time on their hands. But yeah, we knew. And everybody who was like, oh no, she's going to be nothing to do with Toy Story 5, blah, blah, blah, blah, blah. When it all dropped and like Toy Story, because on the even on the Pixar and Toy Story Instagram
2: Yeah.
0: feeds, all the toys were sit there sitting watching the countdown. And it's like we all go, told you, we all told you.
1: You could probably guess what was going to happen, couldn't you, from when they showed you the
0: You
1: Toy
0: know,
1: Story
0: and it was
1: toys?
0: like, and everybody was going, well, we didn't say she was nothing to do with it, and we were like quote tweeting, quote threading them, going, you said nothing. You said nothing. And we told
1: That's
0: you.
1: naughty to actually tell porcupines. They need to leave a little bit of doubt in there, don't they?
0: Yeah, but
1: For
0: they
1: it to be
0: didn't want
1: true.
0: her to. They didn't. They like to sort of claim. And then you get the Swiftie haters who. It's like, yeah, we like Taylor

0: And we enjoy doing these treasure hunts and we enjoy all of this malarkey, but we don't force anybody to like adore her. But then it's like, but you loved her by default because I was listening to it. But then you get these people who hate her, who kind of justify hating her because nobody should like her.
1: Well, I can't think of any pop star that I particularly hate.
0: I can.
1: Really? Oh, there are some I'd prefer not to listen to. There are many I'd prefer not to listen to.
0: I can think of some I vehemently dislike. Vehemently
1: Is that
0: dislike.
1: because they're politics or just their.
0: It's because of the fact that one especially is holier than thou.
1: We'll have to
0: And
1: have names later when
0: yeah,
1: the microphones are
0: just
1: turned off.
0: refuses to accept. And weirdly, they are also very, very anti-Taylor, but then sits upon a throne of lies.
2: Oh, is this someone that has a slanted stage?
0: Yes.
2: Rightio.
1: See, from the description until we got to the slanted stage, I was going to suggest Morrissey, but.
2: No. I like Morrissey.
0: I do not.
1: His politics have gone a bit,
2: I used to
1: yeah,
2: get.
1: Off-piste, haven't
2: How
1: they?
2: is your shoulder now?
0: You can have beer, it's fine. I'll be able
2: Yeah,
0: to drive.
2: you sure?
0: Well, because in town, I'm fine.
2: Okay.
0: Anything out of town?
2: Yep. Well, I was going to give you a good beer. I was going to have a drivable beer.
0: You're fine.
2: Okay.
1: I've had my
2: beer.
1: tea now. Oh, that's very generous of you.
2: See, we got the leftovers from last week, so.
1: Should
2: we
1: I may
2: start
1: do with
2: with
1: that.
2: The green or the gold? Do you want to start with?
1: Oh, the gold looks fun.
2: Gold it is. Oh. Right, now coming up in a matter of minutes, we've got new music. Sorry, my nose is still itchy as fuck. The new music at nine. Sorry for swearing. Not. But I might be.
1: Oh,
2: one
1: you've only got 4 minutes to go.
2: Yeah, new I music at nine allowed. This week. Oh, where have I left my phone? There, it's in arm's reach. Oh. As I was saying, this week's new music at nine. Comes from a bloke from Maidstone, quite local. It's called Heartbeat, and I shall tell you more about it a bit closer to 9 o'clock. Well, Mike should tell you more because he reads better than I do.
1: About that. There's reading and reading. I can see words.
2: Yeah. Well, still, you can read it better than me because, you know, you're not dyslexic.
1: So it's on technology.
2: Technology.
1: That still loses so much to talk about.
2: This is it. Can I? I know what I'll do. If I screenshot it. Carry on. Talk about something, dude, while I faff about with this a minute.
1: You see, Gareth is currently doing some faffing on his phone. This is where technology sort of has no advantage, really. Because if it's a bit of paper, you could just hand it over to me.
2: Well, that's it. And it would also...
1: It
2: just
1: gets bigger the closer you hold it to your nose, which is how that sort of perspective sort of stuff actually works.
2: Yep. But this way, I can make it bigger for you and make it easier for you to read it, said thing. Let's do that and then see, look.
1: Hey, look at that.
2: Heartbeat from Mike Harley and Holly Berry. There you go. It does say No, sorry. Yeah, it's Holly Berry. For a second, I thought it was Hayley.
1: So, London-based producer and songwriter Mike Harley is the definitive architect of the Cake House sound. And I've never heard of the Cake House sound.
2: Nope.
1: So maybe we'll hear more about this as we read on. Originally launching in 2021 as one half of the acclaimed duo Beat Bakery. I like that. Beat Bakery sounds fun. Formed while earning his master's in songwriting and production, Mike dominated UK airwaves with a record-breaking 33 BBC introducing Track of the Day features. That's pretty impressive.
2: That's pretty impressive.
1: That's one
2: indeed.
1: On, I think that's virtually every single BBC local radio station you've covered there. And a prestigious live lounge performance channeling the anthematic, that's a good word. I'll use that in a conversation. The anthematic energy of David Guetta.
2: Right.
1: Sure, marvellous. And Joel Corry, alongside the deep grooves of Gorgon City. His sonic recipe is engineered to make the crowd rave. Now newly signed with East London Recordings as of March 2026, Mark is stepping into the solo spotlight to bring his signature high-octane electronic sets to the global festival circuit.
2: What's his name?
1: Who are we talking with? Mike Harley.
2: Oh, you said Mike. I thought you said Mark. Sorry.
1: Oh.
2: My ears are really bad. I apologise.
1: That's his brother.
2: Fair enough.
1: His brother's doing all right. I think actually he's quite jealous of Mike.
2: Well, yeah, I understand it. Mike's very good.
1: He's excellent. Mike's cracking copy as well.
2: He is very good.
1: Kicking off his solo era is his explosive new single, Heartbeat, a masterclass in uplifting deep house co-written by Mark Harley and the multi-award-winning Holly Berry. The track blends Mike's trademark driving bass lines with Holly's powerful, soulful vocals to create a euphoric summer anthem explicitly designed to get the dance floor grooving. Serving up his signature sweet treats and infectious energy, Heartbeat captures the literal pulse of the crowd, priming it to the definitive soundtrack for the 2026 festival season. And out already. 26th of May this came out.
2: Yeah.
1: Heartbeat, Mike Harley and Holly Berry.

0: There we go. That was the amazing fun. Heartbeat from Mike Carley and Holly Berry. I like that. I think that's going to be a keeper.
1: Nice.
0: In the words of Keep or Yeet, it's a keep.
1: Excellent.
0: Indeed. So, Mike, next one you write or produce and everything else, send it over and we'll play it again.
1: Yep.
0: Huzzah!
1: That was that one. Nine?
0: That round of applause.
1: Eight or nine out of ten?
0: Yeah, I'll give it an eight. Yeah, I'll give it an eight. Eight and a half, maybe.
1: Eight and a half in the dark.
0: Yeah. Maybe even an eight or nine in 3 beers' time.
1: I was wondering where that line came from.
0: I'm not trying to pull you.
1: Who was that? Who sang
0: that? That was the Streets.
1: The Streets.
0: And another mic.
1: Yeah.
0: Mm.
1: I actually bought the album from that one.
0: I've got all the Streets albums on my phone.
1: He disappeared, didn't he? He didn't.
0: No,
1: he's... That was the big number, wasn't it? The big,
0: That was, I think that was Breakthrough. I'm not trying to pull you, even though I would like to. I think you are really fit. You're fit, but my gosh, don't you know it? Slow it down. Oi, oi, oi, oi. Yeah, I love that. Brilliant sounds. But yeah.
1: That's a talk about a punch up in a chip shop, isn't it?
0: Yeah.
1: I'm sorry.
0: It was on holiday. Ibiza or somewhere out there.
1: Drink, mate. Fair play.
0: Yeah.
1: It was like being back in Southend listening to that. It really was.
0: I love it. I like the Streets.
1: Happy days.
0: I might book in the show with them next week.
1: Yeah, let's have some of the Streets.
0: Yeah, we'll do that. Start off with the one that goes, Fifth Generation Roman. I love that one. I can't remember what it's called.
1: Fifth Generation Roman.
0: Or Seventh Generation. It's really good,
1: Roman,
0: though.
1: There you go, yes.
0: Yeah. Anyway, go on now. What are we talking about now, Mike?
1: Well, do you want to talk about the feisty stuff now or save it till later?
0: Mm.
1: There's two items of feisty stuff on the agenda, potentially three.
0: We'll let the feisty stuff brew for a little bit.
1: So we should say then that there's another new shop opened in our lovely town.
0: There has been another new shop opened in our lovely town.
1: And it sells two of the best things ever in the universe.
0: Is that cheese?
1: Cheese and wine.
0: And wine. Oh, it's like a 80s party in one room, isn't it?
1: I haven't actually been in yet. This is where the bookshop used to be, and then the bookshop's gone back down West Street a little bit next to the Stonemasons, where I think they've always had a shop.
0: They've always been down there.
1: But they had a go at the alarm company.
0: Yep.
1: Which used to be on the corner there.
0: Didn't work very well.
1: JC Lock and Safe, wasn't it?
0: Yeah, that's it.
1: We're in there. Mm. But yeah, favourite cheeses. And why?
0: Oh, well, I'd see before, I didn't eat blue cheeses for a long while.
1: Oh, why?
0: No, I just didn't like them.
1: You weren't scared of the
0: moldiness? No, just didn't float my boat. When I was at secondary school, on a Saturday, we'd often go in Tesco's, buy a French stick each, and a big chunk of brie, and a pot of, remember, Muller Thick and Creamy?
1: Oh, yeah.
0: And we'd all have those, and we'd go and sit out the rack, get down, and like, the Thick and Creamy was the drink, and we just have cheese and bread, and it was great. But like, a bunch of grunge 15-year-olds walking out the rack, eating brie and French sticks. Mm. It's amazing.
1: Cool.
0: The optics were superb, because we was all like long-haired and... older than 15. Last year of school as well, so yeah.
1: Isn't there some cheese that's got maggots in it?
0: It's another stupid French one. I think you can get it here.
1: I suppose it's legal.
0: You can't get it in America.
1: It's got something to live in.
0: Yeah.
1: Coming from a country that allows people to play with guns for fun.
0: Well, that's
1: it. I mean, a bit of scabby cheese. I don't think that much of a... I'm looking forward to going to this new shop. Maybe I'll be able to afford to buy anything.
0: So
1: that's one of the problems though with these sort of slightly trendy shops is you can go to Tesco's and buy it half the price.
0: Artisan cheese shops are expensive. I mean, Macnay's dear enough. And I've got a mate that works on the deli counter up there.
1: Oh, really?
0: Mm.
1: Their cheese up there is awesome. There's a lot of cheese up there.
0: It is. Yeah. Jen used to get Stinking Bishop and a rose wash brie.
1: That sounds fun.
0: It absolutely reeked. It had to be... Archie, get down. It had to be in a box, in a bag, in a box, in the fridge. It was that bad. Yeah, it was awful. But what's your favourite cheese then, sir?
1: Oh, brie.
0: Really?
1: I do like brie.
0: Mm.
1: And what's the blue vein? Oh, they've all got blue veins in.
0: Roquefort?
1: It's a bit too salty.
0: Yeah.
1: It's only a bit harder than that. I can't remember what they're called now.
0: Stilton. Yeah.
1: That's it. I do like Stilton as well.
0: I like...
1: Stilton on a cracker.
0: Mm.
1: Brie I can just nibble on its own.
0: Yeah, Cambidola. That's nice.
1: Oh, what's that then?
0: German one. It's like a deep brie that's got veins in it. It's really nice.
1: You see, I used to like the mini Baby Bells.
0: I can't stand Baby
1: but
0: Bells.
1: But they charge you an absolute bloody fortune. First of all, you've got this wax coating that you've got to sort of peel off, and then you, what do I do with that? Is that recyclable?
0: Jen eats into a candle? Jen used to eat
1: it. Eats the red coating off Baby Bells.
0: Jen? Lovely stuff. Yeah.
1: What's it taste of?
0: No, okay. Nothing at all. It just wax.
1: But these days, you get a little a sack of six of them.
0: You get a scrope of Baby Bells. Yeah.
2: Burwash Rose.
0: Oh, sorry, Burwash Rose, that was it. Yeah.
1: Burwash Rose, I'll make a note.
0: And it's a pink skin, isn't it?
2: Yeah, it's lush. It's filled with a pink salt.
0: It's proper, proper stinky.
2: And
0: yeah.
2: It's kept in Tupperware in
0: the fridge. See? And then I'm just there with my cambazola.
1: I'd say my special is... lettuce at home.
0: Oh, yes, yeah. Yeah. You can get nice...
2: I have to remember to print that off.
0: Oh, what's that is... thingamy.
2: No, that's all in there. No, it was our booking for the boat.
0: Can I have that a second? No,
1: are you going on the boat again?
0: Yes, we booked.
1: Yeah, it's such an adventure. Was it last year?
0: Yeah, it was. And so soon, because they got a new boat now. Oh. That was a very nice beer. Found that on holiday.
1: Don't mess with Yorkshire.
0: Yeah, rhubarb and custard pale ale. It was lovely. Cheers, dears.
2: Yeah, as soon as booking's open.
0: Yeah, we were straight in there booking it.
2: We were.
1: Oh,
0: it's quite nice.
1: Yeah.
0: Archer likes it. They've got a new boat, so.
1: Are they going to stop at the island this time so you can find out what goes on there?
0: No.
2: No, we're just going to go.
1: There's a mysterious, spooky island.
0: Yeah. See, there was one.
1: Just off Weymouth.
0: Mm, there was one. No, just off Poole. Yeah, there was one of the trips that goes around and sits at a fish and chip shop place. Well, fish and chips. Yeah. And now go off and get your fish and chips, or you can get to sit on the boat and eat it.
1: Oh, nice.
0: And I was like, that sounds great, but I'm the youngest person on the boat. You know, and I love old people.
1: Are these coach tours they're all on?
0: No, they're literally on day release from their nursing homes.
1: Oh,
0: yeah.
1: Okay.
0: So they all come down. It's really nice because they're all really lovely over Archer and all the rest of it, but it's like, I love my mum, but I can't sit opposite her when she's eating.
1: Right.
0: And the thought of being surrounded by 8-10 people making that noise, I would get quite...
1: Is that where their false teeth are starting to fall out?
0: Well, yeah, or where they're just like... I shut my mouth when I chew. I was raised to do it. My nan would slap me around the back of the head if I sat at the table and didn't do it.
1: Pretty so, reasonable too.
0: Just because you're older than, like... The Doomsday Book doesn't mean you get to open your mouth when you chew.
1: You should still be well-mannered.
0: Yes, this is it. And look, I love old people, but I can't do it. I'd have to...
2: Can we just say that dog has never had as many smuggled biscuits as he did on that day on the boat?
0: So many.
1: Were there lots of hands going down like that? Mm.
0: Yeah.
2: Oh, hands got by my the biscuit.
0: Yeah.
1: Oh, there's a surprise because you handed it to him.
0: Biscuit. Do you want to try a biscuit?
1: Oh, I love biscuit.
2: And the thing is,
1: beer and biscuits.
2: The captain came out and went, right, so what we're going to do is we're going to give you a bowl of broken biscuits to
0: down.
2: Give to the
0: Get
2: dog.
0: Get down. Right. Now. Yeah, go on.
2: And they were all going, oh. But we've given him our biscuits, he went, and we're going to give you another packet of biscuits for you.
1: They should have given the old folk the broken ones for giving them to the dog.
0: Look, it would have been easier for him to chew.
1: It's true.
0: Mm.
1: Half chewed already.
0: Yeah.
2: Meanwhile, now, Archer's had most of the people's biscuits,
0: yeah.
2: Somebody's ham sandwich.
0: You did do well, didn't you, pup? Eh?
2: And a packet of his treats.
0: Yeah.
2: I'm not saying that he enjoyed the boat trip for esoteric reasons, but he did gain quite a bit of weight that day.
0: Yeah. Now, talking of biscuits, are you a fan of the Biscoff biscuits?
1: I do like the Biscoff.
0: Now, they're doing cream-filled Biscoff biscuits. There's a vanilla one.
1: Ooh.
0: There's the Biscoff filling one.
1: Yeah.
0: And there's this one. I'm not going to tell you the flavour. I want you to sniff it and tell me if you...
1: There's coffee in there, isn't there?
0: It's espresso flavour.
1: Oh!
0: And they're...
1: Strong coffee flavour. Not just coffee flavour, but strong coffee flavour.
0: There you go. Have a biscuit.
1: Oh, thank you. That's very lovely of you. Not sure what the...
0: No, I'm not sure what it is.
1: Is that supposed to be a butterfly?
0: I don't know. It looks to me, it looks like an anchor.
1: Camera.
0: Could that be. Way. It's an anchor, isn't it?
1: Yeah.
0: Yeah. But yeah, so this, but I should, you just showed the things, didn't you? Let's see, what do you reckon, anchor or upside? I don't know what it is, but yeah, they are very coffee-y though. Oh my bloody nose! It's because I got fag ash up it earlier.
1: I know that.
0: It was an amazing feat to see. Jen was sitting on the little sofa outside. I was on my normal chair. Jen flicked her fag ash, and somehow a bit of it broke off, and I watched it come across the, like, on the wind across the table and go straight up my nostril. And I was like, yeah. And since then, my nose has itched like a bugger. But hey ho, should we have another song?
1: I think we haven't had that many songs, have we?
0: No, we've only had 1, 2, 3 we've had so far. Yes. Do you fancy some Ren?
1: I always fancy Ren, but that's just, you know, don't tell Ren
0: hey,
1: that.
0: Hey, look, he's quite fanciable in fairness.
1: Oh, fair enough.
0: Yeah, this is, oh, it's an older Ren. One. It's not that old, it's a couple of years old. It's called Genesis, and I really like it. And
1: do you reckon Genesis to a song called Ren?
0: Oh, wouldn't it be great? That would just be brilliant. The guitar at this is amazing.
3: When I'm by myself, I find my mind starts drifting somewhere else. It's not inside, it's don't mention, it's definitely somewhere else. I wrestle with my thoughts, constant wrestle with my mental health. I'm put on life support, I've been put upon a high shelf.

License for killing myself, call me Connery. 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I'ma go straight for the heart. People dilate in the dark. People dilate in the dark. Never was late for the art. Never was late for the art. Genesis rain and it rain when it start. Genesis pain in the art. Genesis aim for the heart.

0: my depression.
1: I'ma be straight with you now. I'ma go straight for the heart. People dilate in the dark. People dilate in the dark. Never was late for the art. Never was late for the art. Genesis rain and it rain with a start. Genesis pain in the art. Genesis aim for the heart. Genesis.

0: There we go. That was Genesis from Wren.
1: Beautiful. Love that song. Thank you.
0: I do try occasionally. Later on, we've got Brother from June Holland, which is the last one from the EP that I'm going to play. There is another track on it, but it's a bonus track. And I don't want to play it on the radio unless June says to me, if you want to, you can play it. Because, yeah, it's a bonus one that's only on the EP.
1: Nice.
0: And you can download the EP, but without getting the physical one, you don't get the bonus. So I don't know whether to play it.
1: Is an EP 7-inch or 12-inch? That's a 7-inch.
0: It's a CD.
1: Oh, sorry, it's so old-fashioned. I was thinking it was on vinyl.
0: No, they used to be a 12-inch EPs, didn't they?
1: Yeah.
0: Pretty sure. Yeah.
1: And if you've got a 12-inch extended single mix, the sound quality was so much better because the groove was that far apart.
0: That's it. But yes, we shall discuss. As he nearly dropped it onto his lap. We shall discuss this later on. June Holland's EP.
1: Is that a today job?
0: Huh?
1: Is that a today job?
0: Yeah, yeah. We've done it down there for later.
1: That went out to the list, June.
0: That was the letter.
1: Our June in June, not necessarily in Holland.
0: No.
1: Which way to Holland? It's over there.
0: Yes. Dude, I watched a film yesterday that I've not watched in a very long time.
1: What was that?
0: Mad Max Fury Road.
1: Oh.
0: Not the. I'm trying to get hold of the old Mad Maxes, but you got to pay for them on like Amazon.
1: Yeah, anything that's half decent.
0: Yeah.
1: We tried to watch the Blues Brothers earlier this week, and we had to pay for that.
0: Yeah. Yeah.
1: There's, as opposed to Blues Brothers 2000. It's
0: which
1: terrible.
0: Never watched Blues Brothers 2000. Shouldn't have been made. There's no reason for it. It was a stupid premise, and it was just wrong.
1: And I love that producers are so clever. They think, I know what we'll do, is we'll make the same film, but put a kid in it, so it'll be really annoying and ruin it.
0: Yeah.
1: And that always tends to work as well. Or if somebody's in this countryside, they'll move them into the city, because that'll be fun.
0: Yeah.
1: Or if they're English, they can go to America. All these things have been tried as follow-ups in franchises, and they've all failed miserably.
0: The other good thing, though, about Mad Max Fury Road is it was directed by the same person that directed the original Mad Maxes.
1: Right.
0: So it's got, there's the little bits where it's slightly sped up.
1: Yeah.
0: That's in the beginning
1: of
0: the
1: motorbike section.
0: Yeah.
1: To the camera.
0: Yeah.
1: There wasn't much CGI used in Fury Road, was there? I don't think.
0: No.
1: Saying a lot of it's actual actors swinging about, which is fair play.
0: And like the explosions and all the cars driving across the desert. It was amazing. There is a prequel to Fury Road that's on Amazon.
1: Again, aren't you, darling?
0: It's about the time when water got scarce and all the trouble started.
1: Is this in Whitstable? We have to talk about that.
0: Yeah,
1: water have they got companies, their water back water yet? Effing shambles.
0: I'm sure. Yeah.
1: How long are they going to give it? Because eventually, something horrible is going to happen, and like half a county could end up getting some ghastly disease.
0: Yeah.
1: Because this bunch of thieving muppets don't invest in their infrastructure.
0: No, that's it.
2: Well, it has been brought up in the house today.
1: I jolly well hope so, because even around here, we're at a stage now where you can't guarantee water is coming out of your tap.
0: No, that's it. We got a new delivery of water the other day.
1: What, just in case?
0: Yeah, Mum got one as well, because being, you know... disabled. And
1: I looked into it, some sad like that. They said it would cost £100 billion to renationalise.
0: Yeah.
1: Well, given that these companies are so, I'm going to use the text time, shit.
0: Yeah.
1: Why should they be fucking, the shareholders be given a penny?
0: Yeah.
1: They fleeced us entirely.
0: Yeah.
1: Government upon government have let them get away with it. Well, and very soon it's going to become critical, and this country is going to be faced with something really difficult to deal with.
0: Yeah. Well, that's it. I mean, Keir's given permission for, what was it, 7 emergency reservoirs, Jen?
2: 9
0: emergency reservoirs to be done.
2: Because the Tories built none.
0: Yeah, and people going, should have done it before. It's like, look, your lot was the lot that, the Tories were the ones that privatised everything.
1: Yep.
0: And didn't allow more reservoirs to be made because you wanted houses.
1: Yeah.
0: Not thinking that the people in said houses was going to need said water. Which would have been great if we had a better
1: reservoir. We can't have the water company's profits being upset, can we? That would be terrible. All those CEOs.
2: And you didn't oversee improving the infrastructure.
0: Nope.
1: Have you watched Dirty Business on Channel 4?
2: No, not yet. Because I'll get angry.
1: I got quite angry.
0: Mm.
1: Children have died as a result of the incompetence of these companies.
0: Mm.
2: It's like when everybody was going on about watching the film to do with Universal Credit.
0: Yeah.
2: Like,
0: oh.
2: You should definitely watch that. Why?
1: Yeah, you've lived it. You don't need to see that. Yeah.
2: We live it. We don't need to know what
0: your idea of it is, because, you know, it can be offensive.
2: Oh, it was Daniel Blake, wasn't it?
0: Yeah.
1: Yeah.
2: Everybody's going, oh, you should definitely watch it. Why?
0: Mm.
2: We've been telling you what it's like for years.
0: Yeah. Mm.
2: What, you need a movie to believe people? That's great.
1: Yeah.
0: But you are an arsehole for it.
2: You know, do you believe us now? Mm. Now there's a movie by somebody that you respect?
0: Yeah.
1: So that sort of brings us into the territory of talking about what would Reform do if they got into power about this. Have they made any statements about how they would solve the water crisis?
2: They're going
1: to keep it privatised. They're going to keep it privatised.
0: There is no water crisis.
1: Oh, is that what you're
2: saying? There's no water crisis. There's no climate crisis.
0: No,
2: there's no nothing.
1: Yeah. Everything's lovely, isn't it?
0: Mm.
1: I wonder whose fault all this
2: is. The only problem is there's brown people.
0: Yeah, and everything is awesome. Everything is cool if you're part of a team. Everything is awesome.
2: The only problem is brown people.
0: Yeah.
1: Who are probably on the same side of us most of the time.
0: Mm.
1: Yeah. You know.
2: The brown people in Whitstable and Herne Bay were probably equally as upset as the lack of water coming through their pipes, I imagine.
0: Yeah. Well, you can't be sure.
2: You know, they were probably
0: you
2: as
0: can't
2: unhappy
0: be sure.
2: As everybody else. Organising ways for people to get
0: help. I did see a post that some wanker had put on one of the things when a person of colour had said something.
1: Mm.
0: Not as if you can notice anyway. Because they were saying about washing.
1: Oh.
0: And it was like, oh, you're so funny, aren't you? I bet you're really... People love you in the office.
1: Oh, no. His mints of application is still in the post, I take it.
0: That's it.
2: Come here.
0: Yeah.
1: Mm.
2: Come here. Shower, bath, spend the day here. You know, have as much, because it was hot, as much to drink as you like. It's hot for you. It doesn't matter. Just spend the day here.
1: Sikhs are lovely.
0: Yeah.
1: Which brings us a beautifully segued Nigel Farage's Sikhism onto the riots of, was it yesterday?
2: Yeah,
1: down in Southampton.
0: Is it still going?
2: No, they've stopped now.
0: Thankfully.
2: Because the police did exactly the right thing, and they withdrew largely.
0: Yeah.
1: They withdrew, which doesn't give any the protesters anything to, well, not the rioters rather, anything to riot against, so they lose interest and want to off.
0: Mm. Yeah.
2: I mean, I'm not being offended. The people of Southampton are on the news, being interviewed a lot, and they're disgusted.
0: Mm. Arch it away.
2: I have to credit the lot of the news bodies by the fact that they're. Largely, I've only actually seen interviews with white people.
0: Mm.
2: And for me, that's very gratifying.
0: The
2: fact that you've got a lot of white people saying they're disgusted, they're scared in their homes. It's like, you know, these people who claimed to be there to pay their respects, who then went and threw Nazi symbols and set bins on fire and smashed cars and threw bricks. It was disgraceful.
0: Oh, it was absolutely disgusting.
1: And
0: what's
1: the first name of the guy who died? Was it Henry? Henry Novak?
2: Henry Novak.
1: I like the fact that if you were to say, we never hear about Henry Novak, this is a couple of weeks ago, it's because he's been charged and the media can't talk about it, like anybody who's been charged.
0: Yeah.
1: We were saying it was a cover-up. It's like, no, that's the legal system to make sure that, you know.
2: And the bloke was convicted.
1: Absolutely.
2: And has been sentenced. And it was made very clear in court that it was not a kerpan that he was stabbed with. It was a different type of knife.
1: It was actually illegal, the knife he used, wasn't it?
0: Yeah.
2: And, you know, quite frankly, the Sikh community have offered very, very sincere statements saying we do not own him. He has nothing to do with us. He used...
0: Archer, away. Come on.
2: He used a religious knife. It was not in our name.
0: Was it a kitchen knife he had, or was it an actual...
2: No, it was a type of dagger.
0: All right.
2: It was a type of dagger.
0: Yeah.
2: But essentially, it was just a knife crime. You can't put this down to violence.
1: And the family of the guy that died, did say this is not a race crime, this is a murder.
0: Yeah.
1: You know, absolutely saying this is nothing to do with the guy's ethnicity or his religion or anything. He's just a murderer.
2: Mm. Yeah, we don't want it used to cause social division. And, of course, the usual suspects then jump
1: into what a surprise. Which brings us on to the thorny topic of did the police handle it?
2: No.
1: Well,
2: no. No, it was disgraceful.
0: Do the police ever handle things well when it comes to like this?
2: It reminded me very much of, there was a case in America.
0: Come over here so people can hear you.
2: There was a case in America a couple of years ago
0: mm-hmm.
2: of a young lad who was the victim of a home invasion.
0: Mm.
2: And he was found in a house and his girlfriend was found dead.
0: Yeah.
2: And his friend was found dead. He was the only one found partially conscious. I do say partially conscious. Hmm. He was taken in for questioning. It transpired latterly that he had been shot in the head.
1: Wow.
0: Is this the American one?
2: Right. This is what I'm comparing.
0: Yeah, yeah. No, this you can see it all on there's a YouTube video.
2: I'll find it. With us.
0: No, it's either that or Midwestern Safety.
2: And it, for me, it's very comparable. The fact that the police...
0: Just hold it.
2: The police jumped to conclusions.
1: Mm. And the first thing, you know, when I started at Kent Police many years ago, I was only there 5 years, but they say first thing you should do as a cop if somebody tells you something is this true? Just because somebody's told you it does not necessarily mean it's true.
2: The lad apparently was complaining of medical concerns.
1: Mm.
2: What they should have done, and what they should always do, if someone is reporting medical concerns, is get the police doctor, who is in every station, as you well know and I well know, to give them a quick examination. It doesn't take long when you're taking someone into custody to give them a quick once over. They would have discovered the stab wounds.
1: He died at the scene, didn't he?
2: He didn't die at the scene.
1: Oh, did he not die at the scene?
2: He died at the station. So...
0: Even worse.
1: I have to say, you know, I'm not sure I'd want to be a copper.
0: No.
1: You make the wrong mistake now, the whole world gets to see it.
0: Yep.
1: Rise riots in the street. They got it wrong. Admittedly, they did get it tragically wrong. But
2: they got it
1: somebody's,
2: very wrong.
1: Yeah.
2: But then we talk about injustice within the justice system. We can talk about the girls that got horrifically raped. It was videoed. It was put on the internet, and the boys went to court. The girls very bravely pressed charges. They very bravely testified. Mm. It went to court. And then the judge turned around and said, I don't want to criminalise these boys.
0: Yeah.
1: Wow.
0: For,
1: they're
0: 15,
1: reconsidering the sentence, aren't they,
2: for
1: they those
2: are.
1: Two?
2: Yeah. Mm.
1: At the moment, I think they've got like 2 years or something like that, was it?
2: No, they haven't. They've literally got community justice orders.
1: They got nothing? Oh.
2: They've got community justice orders.
1: Wow.
2: So in other words, be good.
1: That doesn't really act as a disincentive to other boys to act a little bit more responsibly about
2: that. No, and they haven't even been told to take the videos off the internet.
0: Mm.
1: Wow. But is this that particular judge's first day?
2: No, sound a bit... he's quite well known for this sort of thing.
0: Mm.
2: But this is the problem. The police did not handle it correctly. There are lots of examples where the police jump to conclusions. This was a really, really tragic case.
1: Mm.
2: But we're seeing lots of really, really tragic cases. In this street, not too long back, a person
0: was
2: murdered.
0: And died. Mm.
2: They were murdered. I'm going to call it what it was.
0: Yeah, it was.
2: That death has not been resolved.
1: No, he's not even charged for it.
2: Nobody has been charged.
1: The town has a vague idea. The community has some... suggestions of who may be responsible.
2: And yet, it's been essentially forgotten. The flat has been cleaned down and a new tenant will be in there shortly.
0: I think they might already actually be in
1: there.
0: I wonder
1: if the tenant gets to know what happened there beforehand.
2: I mean, it's essentially, he wasn't a particularly valuable person. He didn't really have a family who would kick up.
1: I do worry about people that nobody to vouch for them.
0: Well, and then there was a lad in Whitstable that was stabbed.
2: Yep.
0: Whose mum has completely, you know, she's raising money for investigations and everything. And it's actually...
1: Well, the police aren't doing their job then.
0: It made it to the news. This so, one didn't.
2: This one didn't, yeah. There's been no follow-up.
0: And let's face it.
2: It was like, oh, there's been a stabbing. There we go, briefly on Kent Online, nothing about
1: showing,
2: it.
1: Showing your house, not the one it took your place in as
2: yeah.
1: well.
2: Yeah. Showed our house, not the one that it actually happened in.
0: Mm.
2: You know, it was simply a case of, oh, look, something vaguely interesting happened, there we go. And then worked out, he wasn't exactly purer than the driven snow.
0: Mm.
2: They just went, oh, well.
0: But he wouldn't harm a fly, that's the most annoying thing.
2: Yeah, he was really, really a...
0: He was great.
1: Please, sir.
0: Can you go to toilet?
1: Can I have a wee?
0: Yeah.
2: Go on, off your pop.
0: Don't forget to take your mic off.
2: Take your mic off or turn it off, Mike.
1: I'll leave that there for you to...
0: Good idea, sir.
1: As last time I got to the top of the stairs and I realised I had it on.
0: Yes.
1: Luckily it was just in time.
0: Yes.
1: Otherwise you'd been drowned out by the sound of falling water.
0: Well, yes. Would you care to join, dear?
2: I can jump in.
0: Poodle's upstairs. Oh, my nose is so...
2: But yeah, annoying. I mean, I was looking at the footage. And I've said, you know, all these people were chanting, no justice, no peace. Absolutely. Will they like the taste of justice?
0: Probably not.
2: But I personally think Stephen Yaxley Lennon, Nigel Farage, who called for cold, hard rage.
0: Yeah.
2: Now, people have complained to the Met Police. Mm-hmm. The Met Police are saying, this is not our job. This is the Parliamentary Standards Committee. You cowards.
0: Yeah.
2: I'm going to say it now. You cowards, Met Police. You know it's an offence. He was not in Parliament when he said it. He published it on the internet. If he was in Parliament, then it would have been parliamentary standards. Okay,
0: yep.
2: He was not in Parliament. So it's not parliamentary standards.
0: No.
2: This was inciting racial hatred.
0: Yeah.
2: These are arrestable offences. As far as I'm concerned, arrest their leaders, shut down their media sources, and every single person... And can we please make the Sieg Heil illegal in this country?
0: Yeah.
2: It's illegal in Germany. You throw that salute.
0: Yep.
2: You get arrested.
0: Mm.
2: No two odds about it. We need to do that in this country.
0: We really do.
2: Because these far-right people are throwing around that symbol of pure hate.
0: And it is just pure hate. That's all it is.
2: And they're doing it far too freely. They don't understand what it means, where it came from. They're just like...
0: Well, no, I think some of them do, and that's why they do it even more.
2: It's just... And it's a sign of intimidation as well.
0: Yeah. Yeah. So I'm still trying to find that thing. I can't find it at all.
2: Why don't you just run a search?
0: For boy shot in head and blamed for murder. Yeah. I've just done that.
2: I'll do it.
0: You have a look for it in a minute because I can't find it.
2: It's...
0: Yeah. It's awful what's going on at the moment. It really is. And I absolutely hate it.
2: I hate the fact that you've got people who are knowingly, willingly and purposely, purposely inflaming these situations.
0: Yeah.
2: Especially when you had the family.
0: Saying what they said.
2: Explicitly asking for it not to be used that way.
0: Yeah.
2: I mean, can you imagine the pain that this family's gone through anyway? You know,
0: I'd rather not imagine it, to be honest, but
2: and then to see on the television, to see on the internet, to see on the news that these people have done this in your son's name.
0: Yeah. It's
2: how traumatic must that be? How traumatic? I just can't.
0: No.
2: I just can't. I mean, I feel so sad for them. Mm. I feel so sad.
0: Yep. I'm going to play another song now while Mike's away because we need to play at least two more songs before the end of the show. So this is The Fods. I played The Fods a lot in the past. It's another one of our bands we really like to play because we really like them.
2: Could you do me a favour while you're playing that?
0: Yeah.
2: Can you help me lift my shoulder up and out?
0: I love you, and yes, I can. Here's I Don't Hate It featuring... someone else, just a second. If I turn that bit down again, I can tell you who it's featuring because I can do this. So it's I Don't Hate It from The Fods featuring the
3: The Puncturists.
0: There we go, The Puncturists. Thank you for that, sweetness. Right. The Fods. I don't hate it.

0: There we go. That was the Fods and the Puncturists, and I hate this.
1: The Puncturists?
0: Yep.
1: That's a good name.
0: It is, isn't it, really?
1: I like that.
2: You're not going to get the Swiftification, are you?
0: No, I'm not sure. We might end on the Swiftification, to be honest with you.
1: We can squeeze in a Taylor Swift.
0: Well, we've got another... We've got June's one to play.
1: Oh, we've got to play that.
0: Yeah.
1: That's the lure.
0: That's the lure.
1: Yeah. I don't think this has happened in Kent yet, but over in dear old Essex, county of my teenage years, formative years, Essex County Council have been blessed, similarly to us here in Kent, with a reform council-led council.
0: Yep.
1: And what they've decided to do in Essex is they've decided to ban libraries from promoting pride events or any LGBT happenings.
0: Yep.
1: Why?
0: Because they're arseholes.
1: Do they? Are they going to have it in for the whist group if they don't like whist or something? Where's this going
0: to
1: end?
0: I would imagine so. Quick sidebar, I sent that to you. Watch it later on, though. Oh, watch it in the after show.
1: Oh, okay.
0: Yeah, it's quite good. Right.
2: Find this thing, yeah?
0: Yeah, if you can find the boy that was shot in the head.
1: Shot in the head? Oh, that sounds a bit grim.
0: Oh, there it is.
1: No, you have to press on the doodah.
0: Press on the doodah on the what's it.
1: Then you have to approve all the ads.
0: Reject.
1: Give
0: all
1: me a blood.
0: Oh, read for free. Balls. We just got a new follower. Johnny Marie.
1: Johnny, right. Welcome.
0: Essex Library is told to stop promoting LGBTQ pride events.
1: Those posters being up on the wall. What's going to happen to the children?
0: Yes,
1: with
0: think
1: pictures of
0: the children.
1: Rainbows. Oh my goodness gracious me!
0: Think of the children. Yeah. There you go. You can read because then you get to look at the picture underneath.
1: Very, very, very, very pleasant. This is from the Gazette News, which I think is a newspaper for Colchester. And the new Reform UK leadership at Essex County Council has told staff not to promote inclusive events because we don't want inclusivity. Yeah, but they keep saying that they're not about division, and they're pretty good at causing division, aren't they? June is Pride Month. Mm. Plenty of LGBTQ Pride and other events are held. And bosses say it's still vital to ensure that we have inclusivity. A senior councillor said, though, that the authority needs to be careful not to highlight any particular groups or themes.
0: Yeah.
1: Oh, we can't have any particular groups or
0: themes.
1: No theme, bloody hell.
0: Groups and or themes.
1: Yeah.
0: Well, you know, it's the themes that get you. The groups ain't too bad, but then the themes come along and they're all over you like shit on a blanket.
1: So any particular groups or themes? So, the whist group?
0: Yeah, yeah.
1: Cricket?
0: Bridge.
1: Bridge.
0: Oh, could you imagine a bridge?
1: Bridge players, they're a danger to our children and to society.
0: They are a danger because they use the suits differently. They're about diversity. The bridge group. Well, division, yeah, sorry, not diversity. Yeah, they're about division, aren't they?
1: Yeah.
0: Yeah, because you got your... And also, they're about different... Because they don't just have red and black cards, do they, in bridge?
1: Don't they?
0: I think they've got green and blue as well.
1: I'm not middle class enough to know.
0: Uno?
1: Uno, I'm your man. I'm getting my head around Uno.
0: Yeah, or Cards Against Humanity.
1: That's a good game.
0: It is.
1: I played it with a friend of mine who was German. A few cards, it was a bit awkward.
0: Yeah. Anyway.
1: Meanwhile, a spokesman for Save Our Libraries, in brackets Essex, said this is very disturbing and alarming news. What possible reason is there not to display Pride promotional material? It's not as if it's costing
0: because
1: the library
0: service. Because you're a bunch of racist arseholes.
1: Other than pure prejudice. It's not just anti-bigotry, it's anti-business. Pride gets people out and spending money in our towns.
0: It really does.
1: Where will this end? The Green Party aren't very impressed. Their candidate, Sean Marchant, said that what's next? And this is a fair point. What's next? The removing of books. And that's happened in libraries in America, hasn't it? Mm. Anything promoting LGBT has been taken out of libraries.
0: Yeah.
1: Quite frankly, what people do with their bars is entirely up to them, as far as I'm concerned.
0: Although the reason they've done
1: they fall in love with?
0: The reason they've done it in America is because Trump can't spell it.
1: Ah.
0: That's it.
1: What can't spell it? IT.
0: Well, no, LGBTQ.
1: I don't think Kent's announced anything quite that bizarre, but it is that fair question of where's it going to end?
0: Yes.
1: And is it legal?
0: No,
2: I don't think it is.
1: Because you can't.
0: No, I don't think it's
1: in the
0: legal.
1: Same as they're saying we can't support. You can't. They're all for single out a particular group to give them a hard time.
0: Yeah.
1: Christ, I hate reform.
0: I can't stand them. Yeah, that's the thing that Jen was on about, the lad that had been shot in the head and then was treated like the suspect.
1: Wow.
0: It's really, really good to watch. Should we put it on the page?
1: Sounds a bit unsettling.
2: No.
0: No?
2: All right. No.
1: Would people not be chuffed?
0: Well, I don't know. No. I think it's good, but yeah. Right.
1: It's quarter two now.
0: Shall we play June 1 now?
1: I think we have June and then Taylor.
0: And we'll finish on Taylor because the reason we've got this one is You Need to Calm Down, and it's the Pride song. And this is Pride Month, so you know.
1: And as soon as we'll be very daring, we will go where Essex libraries aren't allowed.
0: Yeah, because we buck in the face of rules and regulations.
1: They can stick it up their bottom.
0: Buck you, Essex, and your bucking rules. You know, when they
1: used to have the little booths on the tunnel and the bridge, they always put those on the Kent side because they couldn't trust the Essex people not to stick their hands in their pockets and nick the pound.
0: Would you like a June Holland sticker?
1: Can I take that home and attach it to my scabby laptop?
0: You can do. Of course you can.
1: That is brilliant. Right, I will send you, June, a photograph of the back of my laptop. I might have to blur out some of the stickers on there.
0: Oh, I would imagine so. It's Mike. You would be surprised the things that Mike gets up to. Cheers, dears.
1: Oh, you would be, as would people at work.
0: Well, they would be. But we have a June Holland signed gig flyer. And
1: with a letter on the back of it.
0: We got a lovely letter on the back
1: Thank
0: of it.
1: Thank you, June.
0: It said on this letter, "Dear Gareth, Mike, Jenny and Archer," with a paw print. "Aww. Thank you so much for all of your incredible support with my music. I can't thank you guys enough for always..." I'm really sorry, June. Dyslexic and was enjoying up writing. But it's fine. I've read it several times. "I can't thank you guys enough for all of your kind words and airplay," with a musical note.
1: Oh, clever.
0: Yes. "I hope you enjoy the debut EP. Lots of love, June, with a lovely son and three kisses."
1: I like that.
0: Yes.
1: Where's June from? Is she native to this part of the
0: world?
1: No,
0: she's up, Northwich, I think. No, not Norwich. It's up that way.
2: It's up
1: from these parts.
0: It's up
1: because we live in Kent. If you say it's up, chances are you're part of the 40.
0: Yeah, it's up near Manchester, I believe.
2: Yeah, there's west and then there's down, which generally involves Cornwall.
1: There's not that. Yeah, North and going east doesn't get you that far unless you want to go to Thanet. Beyond that, there's nothing until you get to Belgium.
0: There's Northwich just there.
1: Oh, what's that? Near Waddington.
0: Yeah.
1: Oh, near Manchester.
0: Yeah, she's up that way.
1: That is up. That's distinctly up from this part of the
0: world. I've stayed in Manchester for an evening. Yeah, for overnight.
2: I went to Telford for
0: You
2: a,
0: did?
2: For
0: on a
1: oh, you've been to Telford. Did you have to go to the International Centre at Telford for me? Crikey, it's dull in Telford, isn't it?
0: So,
2: that's not a shopping centre.
1: No.
2: I don't care what anyone says. That is not a shopping centre.
1: There's nobody seems to actually live in Telford. There are no homes in Telford.
0: Excuse me. Sidebar.
1: Sorry, June.
0: We got a lovely CD. First EP, physical thing, which is superb, and she curated all the artwork and the inside of the book. It's just nice to get an actual book with words and a message.
1: I'd forgotten about those little booklets.
0: This is it, and it's got all the song words and
1: beautifully produced, I have to say, Adju,
0: and photos. And it's lovely. Right, so the song we're playing tonight is Brother. It's the last one that I will be playing off of the EP, unless June says, yes, you can play it. Because like I was saying earlier on, there's a thingamy exclusive, or I couldn't get it on Apple Music.

0: very much like that. Sorry about the little bit of Taylor there. Very much like that tune. I was worried then on that last, the penultimate verse. I thought something bad had happened. Yeah. I hope nothing bad has happened to you, brother. But it did sound, I was getting like, oh no, no. But yeah.
1: We like that.
0: It's another belt. June, you've made an epic, epic
1: Gareth was emotionally invested.
0: I was proper emotionally invested. See? That's the problem with you, June. You make us emotionally invested. You should sort yourself out and stop us, you know, becoming emotional and stuff. Emotions are
1: a pain in the arse, generally.
0: Well, yeah, they can be, can't they? How long's that? 3.5 minutes. Rightio, just so I know how long we've got to say for the end. Right. We've got about 5 minutes left.
1: Oh, that's all right then. So what's Donald's Dome about then?
0: Donald's Dome, for those of you that don't know, for the 250th anniversary of America.
2: We could talk about it in the afternoon.
0: Yeah, no, we're not going to have enough time.
1: Is it a long story, this one?
0: Yeah. He's built a stadium, a venue that's going to have UFC fights.
2: But we just said you're going to talk about
0: it. Yeah, I know. It's just a quick bit about it.
1: We're trading ahead.
0: Yeah. And then, you know, we tell you what's actually going to happen with it. And he says it reminds me of the Eiffel Tower. Because he's on crack, allegedly.

0: Allegedly. And yeah, it does actually look like a baby gym. We did have a baby gym that looks just like it for one of our children when they was little. So yes, we will be finishing on Taylor Swift, and you need to calm down. I've even got the video for Mike to watch, because I know Mike does like a video.
1: I do like Taylor Swift's legs. You do like, to be honest.
0: Well, yeah, you.
1: Who doesn't? Who doesn't like Taylor Swift?
0: It's the Pride Month song.
1: Are there legs in it?
0: Yes.
1: Oh, fair enough.
0: There's lots of legs in it, and it's a very good song. So we will be finishing on that.
1: For reasons I don't know.
0: Yeah.
1: The only thing apart from Donald's I'm going to talk out on the after show.
0: Yeah.
1: Is I've written down East Kent Packers, but I have no idea why.
0: Because we were going to talk about EKP and memories of EKP.
1: Oh, memories of EKP. Yeah. That was it. Yeah. The reason this rather random thing came up was it was an EPK.
0: Yeah.
1: But then we got EKP out of it.
0: Yeah.
1: East Kent Packers, were that the lot that was on Western Link, or was that the lot that was down the other side of town? Did they have two shows? I didn't realise it was the same place.
0: Yeah, yeah.
1: Because the other one's where the Jubilee Centre is now, isn't it?
0: Yeah.
1: What did they pack?
0: Fruits and other things.
1: Was it one of those jobs where virtually half the town used to work there?
0: Yeah.
1: Back in the day. Was like that all Frank and Whitmore, wasn't it?
0: Frank and Whitmore, I worked there. They started my apprenticeship there, and then they got rid of me because they had a bit. Oh, it's another story for another show.
1: I know that the neighbours complained they were making too much noise. Yeah. It's like, well, if you move next to a woodyard, you're going to get some woody noise coming.
0: Yeah, that's it. But right, radio people, thank you for joining us. Come back. Join us in the after show in a minute.
1: Say bye to the radio. Where you'll find us there.
0: Yeah. See you next week. Be a friend, tell a friend something nice, you could change their life. Toodles. Oh, here's Taylor and you need to calm down.

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It's yours truly, Chris. Lovely to have you with me for our usual zip around the music decades. On the way, picking up the finest tunes you'll remember, and maybe a few you don't. But all specially selected gold, just for you. On the programme today, three of the best from 70s soulsters Earth, Wind and Fire. One of those airplay favourites that you'd be forgiven for thinking of as a big hit. One should have been but wasn't. This week's is from 1979. It's one of Erasure's very best extended mixes on the long song today. Our non-Googleable music challenge, the end of the line quiz, is here as always. Can you smoke out a song just from its last few seconds? Quite a tricky one today from the 1960s. The track trio, on its way later this hour, is a segue of three tracks on a theme, and we're delving into the James Bond themes this week. If you'd like a shout out on the show, there's a few ways to get in touch. There's the studio text number, which is 07935 293 622. You can send us an email through solidgoldsounds.show@gmail.com. And if you're into your social media, you can reach us through Twitter. And that's @solidgold247. 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

probably my favourite from Fleetwood Mac, and there's an awful lot to choose from. Gypsy there from Mirage from 1982. Now it's our first this week of three of the best from Earth, Wind and Fire.

Heartbreaker, written by all three Bee Gees for Dionne Warwick, whose hit version you usually hear on the radio. Do you remember the single sleeve where she's holding quite a soulful-looking black cat? But that's the Bee Gees' own performance of the track, recorded in Miami in 1994, during the session for their 21st studio album, Still Waters. It was originally planned for an album of love songs, which they were planning to release the following year, but that project didn't come to fruition. We didn't actually get to hear it until 2001, when it was included on their greatest hits collection, called The Record. The song seamlessly blended the Gibb brothers' two styles of songwriting. It has the clear verse and chorus structure, favoured by Robin and Morris, and also the longer spun-out verses, which Barry preferred. It's all about a one-sided relationship, where one person has to fight through their strong feelings to realise that the other isn't good for them.

You can contact the show by text on 07935 293622. 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

0: Movie star, the one and only UK chart entry from Jan Harpo Svensson. He started out as an actor in his home country of Sweden in the late 60s, but always had an interest in music and began writing scores for the plays he was acting in, and his friends encouraged him to make a record. In 1972, he signed with ABBA's early record company Polar and began a children's album with Benny and Bjorn, which was never completed. So he was released from his contract and stayed in contact with ABBA and signed with EMI the following year, which brought him his first Swedish hit, Honolulu. Harpo recorded Movie Star with Anne Fried from ABBA on backing vocals. It's all about an actor who considers himself a big star, but in reality has only featured in a TV commercial. The song became an international hit, topping the charts in Sweden and Germany and making the UK top 30. His success was, however, short-lived, partly due to EMI's reluctance to promote Swedish acts around the world, despite ABBA's success, and he went on eventually to become a successful horse breeder. Right, well, we're staying with the theme of the movies, and this week's track trio, which is dedicated to music from the Bond movies.
1: Chris's track trio. 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
2: Bond. 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

Genesis on Solid Gold Sounds. And just before we head towards the second hour of the programme, time to play our end of the line quiz for the first time this show. So quickly, what do you think this is? Very short and sweet. Here it is again. What do you think that is the end of? Big hit record. We'll play it again in the second hour.

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Boogie Wonderland, second of our three of the best from Earth, Wind and Fire this time. One of the more complex and misinterpreted songs of the disco era, it was inspired by the movie Looking for Mr. Goodbar, which stars Diane Keaton as a lost soul who goes to clubs every night to dance away her misery. Like the Commodores, Earth, Wind and Fire were a funk soul band who adapted to disco without compromising their original sound. This is especially evident on Boogie Wonderland, which is much more heavily orchestrated than a typical disco song, and the chord structures are very different, as are the type of lyrics. Chicago trio The Emotions provided female vocals on the track, and an instrumental version won the 1979 Grammy Award for Best Rhythm and Blues Performance. And that was the only year where a disco category was provided.

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1: Solid Gold Sounds with Chris Pitchford. 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

Released as a single in 1992 to coincide with the release of Tears for Fears' greatest hits album. That's Laid So Low, Tears Roll Down. As Kurt Smith had already departed the band by this time, this song was effectively the first release of Roland Orbison's solo era of Tears for Fears, which covered most of the 1990s. It had been written a few years before, with a mainly instrumental version appearing as the B-side to the 1989 single Sowing the Seeds of Love. An animated video to this earlier version was included on the 1990 video collection Sowing the Seeds. Since that particular greatest hits was deleted from the catalogues, the track Laid So Low has never been reissued in any physical or digital format. Now, before this week's long song, it's Danny Wilson. I'm so-

The Drama Remix, this week's long song. It was the first single released from Erasure's fourth studio album, Wild, in 1989. The song begins with a low-key keyboard line and a subdued vocal, and as the song progresses, the instrumentation and vocals become more hectic, ultimately ending in a fully-fledged dance track. The shout, Guilty, which features in the chorus and also at the beginning of the long version I played, was provided by Scottish band The Jesus and Mary Chain, who happened to be recording in the studio next door. Unsurprisingly, it's all about a typical drama queen, the sort of person who makes a huge fuss out of the slightest issue. The single was issued in the UK by Mute Records and by Sire Records, which was Madonna's main label, of course, in the US. And the B-side, Sweet Sweet Baby, contains a vocal sample from the 1968 Jane Fonda film Barbarella. Right, it's time to have a second play now of this week's End of the Line Quiz Clue, where we play you the last few seconds of a big hit record, like this. Any idea what that is? A couple more chances to guess now. End of a big hit record from the 1960s this time. We'll give you the answer just before the end of the show.

couple of very best bands around from Fort Lauderdale, Florida. That's the Sound Lizards, You, Me and the Moon. Now, it's time for this week's Should Have Been But Wasn't from John Stewart.

The small but perfectly formed one, Mark Bolan and T-Rex. And before that, this week should have been but wasn't, John Stewart's Gold from 1979 with Stevie Nicks on backing vocals. Radio 1 gave it heavy airplay in the mid-70s, but despite this, it never charted in the UK, but has remained a fairly well-known song and gets the occasional radio play, even today. Right, we're rattling through them today. Claude's standing by with his fire extinguisher, since there's sparks coming off the wheels of steel at the moment. And finally now, for our three of the best for today, it's September, Earth, Wind and Fire. Solid Gold Sounds with Chris from Pitchford Towers.

September. Last of our three of the best from Dance Funk Soul Wizards, Earth, Wind and Fire today on Solid Gold Sounds. Well, it's time to put you out of your misery with the end of the line quiz, which I think was a particularly difficult one today. So the clue sounded like this. Okay, last chance to guess. 1960s, what do you think this is the end of? And if you said the Faces,

Stay With Me. The Faces, the answer to what I thought was a particularly difficult end of the line quiz. I think the only person that might have got that was Ian Davis. Ian, if you're listening, I know that's one of your favourite tracks. Right, I'm afraid that's all we've got time for this time. I've really enjoyed spinning the tunes this week. And if you like the sort of music we play on the show, I hope you can join me again, same time, same place, next week. So until then, my name's Chris Pitchford, and these are Solid Gold Sounds. Thanks for listening. Goodbye.

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2: 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Friday the 5th of June, Thomas Beckett, a talk on the Beckett Chapel in the parish church at St Mary of Charity Church from 7:30 p.m. Saturday the 6th of June, Thomas Beckett, walk from St Mary Charity Church to Canterbury starting at 10 a.m. Sunday the 7th of June, at the Purifier Building, guided creek walk with Graham Sample and historical wander along the creek starting at 3 p.m. Tuesday the 9th of June at the Purifier Building, there's a guided creek walk again with Graham Sample starting at 6 p.m. this time. Saturday the 13th of June, Newnham Village Fete, and that's at the George Inn. It's a fun day out with a range of activities and stalls and a dog show. £3 per dog entry, and you can contact Claire at Farley Hills on 07799 713 412 to enter your prized pooch, and that runs from 1 till 4 p.m. Crundale Fair at Crundale House, CT47EH, and there's a bar and barbecue, a swimming pool, children's entertainment, craft stalls and much, much more. That's from 12 p.m. till 4 p.m. It's a £3 entry and children under 10 are free. 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And that's from 10 a.m. till 4 p.m. On Thursday the 18th of June, Echoes of the Ancestors, a reawakening memory and wellness through African arts in care. African workshops, music and dance with storytelling and songs will be happening, and this is at Cookstitch House Nursing and Residential Home in Faversham from 1:30 till 4:30 p.m. Sunday the 21st of June at Marketplace and Court Street, it's an eco fair. You can join local businesses, charities and activist groups showcasing community power and celebrating local climate action from 9 a.m. till 2 p.m. At Mount Ephraim Gardens, summer solstice garden 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The Garden Market in Faversham will be selling a selection of plants, crafts and gardenalia from 10 a.m. till 4 p.m. Saturday the 27th of June, at McNabe, a beer and barbecue festival, you can join for a day of live music, barbecue food, craft beer and cider, barbecue demo stage, street food plus fun and games for all the family. 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Monday the 29th of June at the Gospel Mission Hall, it is the Faversham Creek Trust AGM and that starts at 7 p.m. Well, that is it for this month's June edition of What's On Guide Futures. Thanks a lot and see you next month.
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When the crowd say bow, selector. Rewind. When the crowd say bow, bow, bow. Rewind. 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Rewind. When the crowd say bow, selector. Rewind. When the crowd say bow, selector. Rewind. Disco

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